The greatest hits of all time, CKDO. There's Peter Gabriel, Salisbury Hill, and Penny Lane, the Beatles, to kick off the 8 o'clock hour. Hey, it's Brian Cox here. We're making our way through your Thursday night. Some great music on the way this hour. Going to hear some Bruce Cockburn, the Climax Blues Band, some Elton John, and a whole bunch more. Yeah, it's going to be a lot of fun. We're going to keep it rolling right now with the Dramatics. Here's What You See Is What You Get. On the greatest hits of all time, CKDO.

0: playing the greatest hits of all time, CKDO. There's Brian Adams. I'm ready and looking forward to seeing Brian Adams in town. Yeah, it's coming up real quick. August 26th, going to be at the Tribute Community Center. Still some tickets left. You want to check that show out? That's going to be a good one. Hey, it's Brian Cox here. We're making our way through your Thursday night. Elton John going to stop by in a couple minutes. He's going to get us back into the music, so do hang on for that. Don't forget to join us over in the freebies section. Always some great stuff up for grabs, and tonight's the deadline. Tonight at midnight, you got to get entered in before that. One of the things up for grabs, your chance at a $25 to spend at Enniskillen General Store, Canada's sweetest general store. Get yourself some great Kawartha ice cream, $25, and that's free. We're giving it to you. Someone's going to win it, so get over there and enter before midnight. Just head on over to ckdo.ca and enter to win at the freebies page.
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0: 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We're all set to kick off another five in a row. Got the Climax Blues Band coming up in just a few minutes. Right now, Elton John, Goodbye Yellow Brick Road. When I-

0: It's another summer of peace, love, and music on CKDO. There's Kansas Dust in the Wind, and absolutely right, the five-man electrical band in there for us as well. Hey, it's Brian Cox here. We're making our way through some great music. Got a whole bunch more coming up. Bruce Coburn still on the way a little bit later, and Cheap Trick, they're coming up for us next.
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0: Hey, let's head back to 1979 with some Cheap Trick. Here's I Want You to Want Me. You're listening to the greatest hits of all times.

0: You're listening to the greatest hits of all time, CKDO. There's Bruce Colburn wondering where the Lions are in the magic moment. This magic moment. Jay and the Americans, of course, in there for us, too. Hey, it's Brian Cox here hanging out. Got the Police coming up. They're going to get us back into the music in just a few minutes, so do stick around for that. The Jays finally getting it done today, beating the Tampa Rays to salvage one game out of the four-game set, but still way back and way out of that wild card, and a lot of teams between those Jays and the Red Sox. So, still not looking good, and they're going to be taking on the Boston Red Sox, who have won 15 of their last 16 games. That series starting tomorrow. Hey, we're going to get back into the music. As I said, we still got some great music coming up. We're going to get back into it with The Police coming up next.
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0: 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Right now, the Police.

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greatest hits of all time, CKDO. There is Christopher Cross with Sailing and some Leonard Skinner in there to kick off the hour for us with Sweet Home Alabama. Hey, it's Brian Cox here in for Daryl McLean on your Thursday night. On the way for us this hour, some Bob Marley, some Three Dog Night, Blondie, just to name a few. So do not go away. It's going to be a great hour of music. Hey, we're going to keep things going right now with some Bad Finger. Here's Day After Day on the greatest hits of all time, CKDO.

0: The greatest hits of all time, CKDO. There's Loverboy with Turn Me Loose and some Bad Finger in there for us, too. Hey, it's Brian Cox here hanging out on your Thursday night. The Temptations coming up. They're going to get us back into the music here in just a few minutes, so do stick around for that. Don't forget to join us this weekend. Going to be another fun one here at CKDO. 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They've won 3 Grammy Awards, inducted into the Rock and Roll Hall of Fame in 1989. And we're going to be playing them all weekend long. It's our Rolling Stones Superstar Weekend. It all kicks off tomorrow afternoon at 4 p.m. right here on CKDO.
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0: Hey, let's kick off another 5 in a row. We got some Three Dog Night on the way. Blondie coming up for us in just a few minutes. We get back into the music now with the Temptations. Here's Get Ready on CKDO.

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0: playing the greatest hits of all time, CKDO. There's Foreigner, Feels Like the First Time in the Night. They drove Old Dixie Down. Joan Baez in there for us, too. Hey, it's Brian Cox here. We're making our way through some great music. We got a whole bunch more coming up. Donovan going to be joining us in just a little bit. We're going to get back into the music with some Bob Marley and the Wailers. They're on the way next.
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0: Hey, let's get right back into the music. Back to 1977 with some Bob Marley and the Wailers. This is One Love. You're listening to the greatest hits of all time, CKDO.

0: playing the greatest hits of all time, CKDO. There's Martha and the Muffins with Echo Beach, and Donovan, some Mellow Yellow in there for us, too. Hey, it's Brian Cox here hanging out. Another perfect summer day today, in my opinion. 24, 25 degrees, blue skies, a little bit of a breeze. That's just perfect. Going to get warmer on the weekend, so maybe hit the pool somewhere. And if you're looking to hit a brand new pool, well, congratulations. The city of Oshawa just opening up the brand new Rotary Park pool. And that makes a couple more places where you can cool off during the summer. Yeah, looks pretty good. All the dignitaries there yesterday for the grand opening. And looks pretty cool. Big pool, a splash area for the kids by the looks of it, and a big slide as well. So there you go. Another place to cool off. Rotary Pool now open for your enjoyment.
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0: Hey, we still got some great music coming up before the top of the hour. Some Frism on the way. James Taylor coming up next as well. Right now, some Supertramp. Here's Take the Long Way Home. You're listening to the greatest hits of all time. We are CK.

The greatest hits of all time. CKDO, there's 38 special back where you belong in Kung Fu Fighting. Some Carl Douglas in there to kick off the 10 o'clock hour. Hey, it's Brian Cox here. We're making our way through your Thursday night. We've got some great music coming up this hour, including some Four Tops, Captain and Tim Neal, Burton Cummings, just to name a few, so do not go anywhere. We're going to keep things rolling right now. Head back to 1978 with the Cars. Here's Just What I Needed on the greatest hits of all time, CKDO.

0: 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There's Burton Cummings, Break It To Them Gently, and Arlo Guthrie in there for us, too, with City of New Orleans. Hey, it's Brian Cox here hanging out as we continue on through your evening. Got some Captain and Tennille coming up to get us back into the music in just a few minutes, so do stick around for that. Don't forget to get over to the freebie section. 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
0: 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Here's Love Will Keep Us Together. It's all part of another summer of peace, love, and music right here

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0: 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There's Chilliwack, Lonesome Mary, and Can't Get You Out of My Head. Electric Light Orchestra in there for us, too. Hey, it's Brian Cox here. We're making our way through some great music and many, many more tunes on the way, including some April Wine coming up in just a little bit. The Four Tops, they're going to get us back into the music next.
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0: Hey, let's get back into the music. Got the April Wine coming up. Just a couple minutes. Right now, the Four Tops. Here's I Can't Help Myself.

0: playing the greatest hits of all time, CKDO. There's Ian Thomas coming home in McFadden and Whitehead. Ain't no stopping us now. Hey, it's Brian Cox here taking you through your evening. Got Question Mark and the Mysterians. They're coming up. They're going to get us back into the music here in just a few minutes. So do stick around for that. Don't forget to join us once again tomorrow morning. Another Freebie Friday here at CKDO. And this time around, CKDO welcoming My Generation, featuring The Loving Spoonful, Gary Lewis and the Playboys, The Hollies' Greatest Hit, starring Terry Sylvester, and Mitch Ryder and the Detroit Wheels, all coming to Casino Rama Resort Friday night, October 9th, and you could be there. Very, very easy. All you got to do is tune in tomorrow. We got some free tickets for you. Another Freebie Friday right here on CKDO.
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Such a great song. Haven't heard that one for a bit. Jeff Healey, Angel Eyes on the greatest hits of all time. CKDO. Elton John in there to kick off the hour for us. Crocodile Rock. Hey, it's Brian Cox. Thanks for hanging out. Keep me company as we make our way through your Thursday night. We got some great music coming up this hour, including the Crystals, some Stampeders, Kool and the Gang, and a whole bunch more. So do not go anywhere. We're going to keep things rolling right now. Head back to 1976 with some Wild Cherry. Here's Play That Funky Music.

0: The greatest hits of all time, CKDO. There is Flood with Cousin Mary and some Janis Joplin in there. Me and Bobby McGee. Hey, it's Brian Cox here. We're making our way through your evening. We got some great music coming up. Another five in a row, all set to go with some Olivia Newton-John in just a few minutes. So do stick for that. Don't forget to join us as well this weekend here at CKDO. Rolling Stones Superstar Weekend. 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They've won 3 Grammy Awards, inducted into the Rock and Roll Hall of Fame in 1989. 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It's our Rolling Stones Superstar Weekend. It all kicks off tomorrow afternoon at 4, right here on CKDO.
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0: Hey, let's jump back into the music. Kick off another 5 in a row. We've got some Cool in the Gang on the way. The Stampeders coming up for us too. Right now, Olivia Newton-John. Here's Have You Never Been Mellow?

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Playing the greatest hits of all time, CKDO.

0: playing the greatest hits of all time, CKDO. There's Kool and the Gang Celebration in the Stampeders with Oh My Lady. Hey, it's Brian Cox here. We're making our way through some great music. Got some Heart coming up for us in just a little bit. The Crystals, they're on the way next.
1: 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Can do. 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
0: 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Here's to Do Run Run on the greatest hits of all time.

0: 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There's Hearts with Dreamboat Annie and the Crystals in there from 1963, Da Do Run Run. Hey, it's Brian Cox here taking you through your evening. Got some Steely Dan coming up to get us back into the music in just a few minutes. Do hang for that. Don't forget to join us tomorrow morning as well. CKDO Mornings with Terry Johnston back on the air. It's a big weekend coming up with the Whitby Home Sweet Home and the Uxbridge Scottish Festivals. 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Yes, we're counting down to that as well. So be sure to tune in tomorrow morning just after 5:30 at CKDO Mornings with Terry Johnston.
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0: Well, that does it for me tonight. Have yourself a great night. We got some great music still to come before the top of the hour. Some Spencer Davis Group on the way for us in just a few minutes. Right now, some Steely Dan. This is Peg. 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

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Happens a lot. It's where the action is. CKDO.

0: 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And a reminder, we're 1 week away from the civic holiday. 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

time. Y'all never been down south too much. I'm gonna tell you a little bit about this so that you understand what I'm talking about. Down there we have a plant that grows out in the woods and the fields. Looks something like a turnip green. Nearby called it poke salad. Poke salad. Used to know a girl lived down there and she'd go out in the evenings and pick her a mess of it. 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They did all right. I'm down in Louisiana, where the alligators grow so mean.

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Pioneers. Icons. Superstars. Simply put, they're one of the most influential and enduring bands of all time. This weekend is a CKDO Rolling Stones Superstar Weekend, featuring the best of the best of the Rolling Stones. In life, you don't always get what you want, but if you're a Stones fan, you're getting exactly what you need. 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

0: It's 5:30. I'm Becca Stone with CKDO News. Sunny today, a high of 27. It's 12 right now. 401 through Durham looking good right now. Both directions. Westbound into Toronto is slow in the express just through Warden. Looks like that's due to construction. DVP southbound, no issues there. Here's what's making news this hour. Canada is among dozens of countries getting hit with new U.S. tariffs. The levies, which will be 10% for Canada, Mexico, and the U.K., are over forced labor. Products like oil, gas, and fertilizer are exempt from the newest tariffs, along with products covered by the Canada-U.S.-Mexico agreement. Canadian officials are gathering today to celebrate the Gordie Howe Bridge linking Windsor and Detroit. It will officially open to traffic on Monday. Meanwhile, Mark Carney says he could have done a better job of explaining the details of the bridge deal. It was revealed Canada and the U.S. will split toll revenue for the first 15 years, contradicting what Carney said earlier. Uxbridge is hoping to reopen its public library by this weekend. It's been shut down since Tuesday when lightning struck the clock tower and started a fire. Damage was minimal and no one was hurt. The SIU is taking over the investigation into a crash in Toronto involving an OPP cruiser. It happened Wednesday night near Jane and Shepherd. The cruiser was responding to a call when it collided with another vehicle in the intersection, and the driver of the civilian vehicle was hurt. Ontario's Ministry of Natural Resources is not reporting any new wildfires in the past 24 hours. There are still 177 active blazes burning across the province. More than 1,800 people were forced from their homes, and First Nations make up 12 of the 13 evacuated communities. Canada and Ecuador are signing a new free trade deal in Ottawa today. Several Canadian organizations and civil society leaders have pushed back against Canada-Ecuador free trade talks. They warn a deal will threaten the environment and worsen a humanitarian rights crisis in the South American country. And the Louvre's Apollo Gallery is reopening to the public for the first time since last year's crown jewels heist. The museum has removed the collections and precious jewels, returning the gallery to its original ceremonial purpose. Security at the Paris Museum has been boosted with new surveillance cameras and anti-intrusion systems. Shane Bieber won a second straight game and helped the Blue Jays avoid a four-game sweep. They beat the Rays 3-1 yesterday afternoon. Vladdy had two singles and George Springer reached base three times. The Jays now visit Red Hot Boston. Marina Mabry represents the Toronto Tempo at the WNBA All-Star Weekend. She's in the three-point contest at tonight's skills competition. It's 5:33 at CKDO. Weather is next.
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0: CKDO weather. Sunny today, a high of 27. Tonight clear, becoming partly cloudy near midnight, a low of 16. Mainly cloudy tomorrow, clearing up early in the afternoon, a high of 27, feeling more like 32. And for Sunday, mix of sun and cloud, chance of showers, and a high of 26. It's 12 right now. I'm Becca Stone. 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
0: Wake up.
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0: Greatest hits. Well, no, whatever. Summer of peace, love, and music. That's what we are. CKDO.
1: It's CKDO. Friday. You beat me.
0: We were looking at each other thinking, okay, who's going to say it first? Got to let Eric Clapton and Derek and the Dominoes finish the
1: first. I wasn't even going to let them finish.
0: 5:43, 17-6 with Terry and Becca. Look out for the sunshine today in a high of 27. It's going to start cloudy tomorrow, but then clearing in the afternoon. And again, 27, feeling like 32 tomorrow. It's 12 to wake you up this morning. A couple degrees warmer than it was yesterday. Let's check the drive. CKDO traffic on a Friday morning. Here's Becca Stone. Good morning, by the way.
1: Good morning, Terry. 401 through Durham. Looking good so far, both directions. No issues westbound into Toronto out to the Parkway. DVP southbound, that's still up to speed, moving well. 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I'll have more traffic in minutes.
0: Speaking of backyards, yesterday was a beautiful day. Not too hot, not too, you know, cool or anything like that. It was just quite nice. A little bit of sun and, you know, it wasn't stupid, like, nonstop sun. There were a little bit of few clouds, so it was a nice day. So then later in the afternoon, I've got dinner ready, and Susan comes home, and I said, ooh, it's a little too chilly to sit out in the back deck, isn't it, though? She goes, no, but it is. It's cold. Well, I was wearing shorts and a T-shirt from earlier in the day. She goes, well, let's put a jacket on. Well, then what's the point of sitting out on the deck? We got to put a jacket on. But we didn't put a jacket on, but we went out. It wasn't as bad as I thought it would be. Mm-hmm. But do you have any of your meals outside at all?
1: Oh, yeah.
0: Yeah?
1: Yeah, quite a bit.
0: Do you get bees?
1: Oh, yeah. We also have pear trees.
0: Ah, so they're there for those, right?
1: Mm-hmm.
0: I have carpenter bees, and then I have those other little ones, and they're the ones that eat my pergola. But I've got bee traps for them because I hate them. They're chewing at the wood. But the other ones that fly around your dinner, we've had a couple of them. But but anyway, I just found it was a little cool. And then we thought, well, why don't we have a hot tub? That'll warm things up a little bit before bed. But then it's like 8 o'clock at night. And I think, well, it's so bright outside. You don't feel like going into a hot tub and then climbing into bed after that. But then watched a bit of TV, and guess who was snoring in no time? We were watching that. Yeah. You know the what's his name? Will Ferrell, the golf movie, the golfer guy.
1: Oh, The Hawk.
0: The Hawk.
1: Daniel said he thinks I would like that.
0: Yeah, and I watched, I thought it was like a movie, but it's not. It's a series or some sort, like in one of those, anyway. It was like a 30-minute episode, but sure enough, I fell asleep. Either in the first one or the second one, I have no idea. So when I get home, I've got to catch up on what Susan clearly watched that I didn't. But it was kind of funny, but it's a little bit too close to Ricky Bobby. You know, kind of like
1: you're
0: that.
1: You're saying that like it's a bad thing.
0: Well, that and Happy Gilmore. It's kind of like that and Happy Gilmore, but it's with you know, a Buddy the Elf doing it. Yeah, I mean, it's okay. You know what? Light summertime humor, why not? That's what it's supposed to be, slapstick. So there you go. And it's Friday morning, 5:46, CKDO.
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8: 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Thank you.

peace, love, and music here on CKDO's 5:53, 7 minutes to 6. Lots of sunshine and a high of 27 today, right now. 12 new tariffs. This time over forced labor or something or other. Becca will tell you about this. You know the good news? Gordie Howe Bridge opens today. Not for traffic. They just do the opening today. They'll open for traffic on Monday, but Becca will tell us all about it. Got an update on that Uxbridge, you know, the library clock tower that was struck by lightning? Got an update on that. Update on the wildfires in Ontario. Hey, and the Jays got off the schneid. They won the game. I'll let Becca tell you more. 6 a.m. news on the way.

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2: Good morning. It's 6 o'clock. I'm Becca Stone with CKDO News. Sunny today, a high of 27. It's 12 right now. 401 through Durham looking good right now. Both directions, westbound through Toronto, no delays out to the parkway. Same story on the DVP southbound. Here's what's making news this hour. Donald Trump isn't finished with tariffs just yet. The U.S. announced yesterday it is hitting dozens of countries, including Canada, with new duties, citing forced labor and supply chains. They're designed to take the place of a temporary 10% tariff that expires today. Canada has legislation against forced labor, but the U.S. Trade Office says it's not enough. Fuel costs are on the rise in Canada as geopolitical turmoil drives the price of crude oil to its highest level in more than a month. The national average price is sitting at more than $1.80 a litre. Experts are predicting it could climb by another 5 to 10 cents in the next week or two. Mark Carney is admitting he did not clearly explain the toll-sharing agreement tied to the Gordie Howe International Bridge connecting Windsor and Detroit. Canada will give the U.S. half of net toll revenue for 15 years, while a separate Michigan agreement takes effect only after construction debt is repaid. The bridge is scheduled to open to traffic on Monday following a Canada-only celebration today. Work is still underway to get everything back up and running at the Uxbridge Library after a fire. Our officials are hoping it will reopen this weekend. The blaze was sparked on Tuesday afternoon when lightning struck the clock tower. It didn't cause too much damage and no one was hurt. There are still 177 active wildfires burning across the province, but the Ministry of Natural Resources says no new blazes have broken out in the last 24 hours. Still, more than 1,800 people have been forced from their homes as the province grapples with what early estimates suggest is the most devastating wildfire season on record. Indigenous communities have borne the brunt of the fires. A new survey shows Canadians are navigating more complex, high-pressure driving conditions. Desjardins Insurance says today's road conditions are defined by a combination of external distractions, high stress levels, and frequent exposure to risky behavior. It found 6 in 10 Canadians rank traffic, pedestrians, and activity outside of the vehicle as the leading source of distractions, followed by cell phones and vehicle technology and everyday habits like eating or drinking. Shane Bieber pitched a season-high 7 innings to win his second straight start, and the Jays avoided a sweep. Toronto beat Tampa 3-1, snapping a 4-game losing streak. Bieber allowed just 1 run and 3 hits. The Jays go to Boston for the weekend. It's the WNBA All-Star Weekend. Marina Mabry is the first Toronto Tempo player to be an All-Star. She's part of tonight's three-point contest. It's 6:03 at CKDO. Weather is next.
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2: CKDO weather. Sunny today, a high of 27. Tonight clear, becoming partly cloudy near midnight, a low of 16. Mainly cloudy tomorrow, clearing up early in the afternoon, a high of 27, feeling more like 32. And for Sunday, mix of sun and cloud, chance of showers, and a high of 26. It's 11 right now. 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

0: just to wake up a little 5 young, long years. It's a summer of peace, love, and music. CKDO, Gentle Rock, and Andy Kim's Rock Me Gently. It's 12 minutes after 6. It's 12. Friday morning with Terry and Becca. By the way, 1 week from today is the final day of July already. Like, August arrives a week from tomorrow already. Sunny with a high of 27 tomorrow. It's going to start cloudy tomorrow, but then clearing up, you know, for the Uxbridge Scottish Festival, the Home Sweet Home Festival in Whitby, where all the four corners are closed and so on. Anyway, tomorrow's going to feel like 27, feeling like 32. It's 11 degrees this morning, and checking the drive, CKDO traffic. Here's Becca Stone.
1: 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Both directions, no issues. Westbound into Toronto, out to the Parkway, and same story on the DVP southbound. CKDO traffic is brought to you in part by High Hope Farm Market, filled with fresh-picked blueberries, raspberries, and loads of other fresh fruits and veggies. 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
0: 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You know who she is?
1: No.
0: The cute little girl from Mrs. Doubtfire.
1: Oh.
0: And she was also in the remake of Miracle on 34th Street with, what's his name, Dylan McDermott or something, and Elizabeth Perkins. Sort of the more recent one. The one that was in the 90s. That little girl. She's still cute, just not as little anymore. And I think she does motivational speaking or something like that. I looked her up a while back. So, my, how time flies, dearie. That's her, little Mara Wilson. From my era, Linda Carter, TV's original Wonder Woman, is 75 today. You know what I do? She used to do commercials for lipstick, and she would come out of the pool, like, it was a slow motion, her coming out of the pool, and you know, her black hair, and she would kind of smooth it back. And look, her lipstick had smudged. So, you know, for the last couple of decades, when I'm in a pool and Susan's nearby, it's like, oh, look at me. She goes, stop doing the Linda Carter thing. Like, I try to come out like, I'm, look at my lipstick's not, well, you're not even wearing lipstick. Oh, and here's one for you, Michael Richards. You know Kramer? Any idea how old Kramer is from Seinfeld? 77. Isn't that guy got the greatest entrance into any scene? Can you picture it? It's his birthday today. Did you have this? You talked to us about this in the news the other day, I think. France has become the first country in the European Union to ban kids under 15 from social media. Did you have
1: it's
0: that?
1: Catching on. I don't think I did.
0: Yeah. A lot of them are doing that. Australia did that, right? Or New Zealand? And what are your thoughts on that?
1: I mean, like, I think it's good. I don't know how enforceable it is.
0: Yeah. I mean, it's something, right? It'll be something. At least it'll...
1: Well, social media adds a lot of pressure, right? Like, I'm a millennial. I keep seeing these videos where it's like, I saw one the other day, and it was someone talking about, like, how we grew up in a time where, like, the internet was a thing.
0: Yeah.
1: Cell phones were a thing. And... like, you had your digital camera, but somebody wasn't recording your every move and posting it everywhere. And there was, like there was definitely, like, some pressures kind of with social media, but it wasn't the same what it is today.
0: No. And you know what's scary now? And we see this with politics, with the AI in now. You have no idea. You know, somebody will say, oh, did you see what Donald Trump said? Look at this video. Well, no, I don't. I can't put credibility to it until I actually, if it was posted by like CNN or CBC or something like that, okay, now I get it, but then I'll believe it. But now I don't care who posts it, I don't believe it.
1: And I'm with you on that, yeah.
0: You know what I mean? I mean, you look at it, you're okay, maybe, and then you can do some research into it and find out if it's something you really want to see. But, and on the other side of it, it's kind of fun. I think, you know, and I got a new phone the other day and I had a picture and I said, look what I did with your picture, Susan. And it does these, like, AI, it made her a comic book character or something like that, or a drawing.
1: I don't like that stuff.
0: Yeah. I didn't mind. It's just me goofing around with a picture.
1: I know it's just goofing around, but I'm like, I don't want AI to know who I am.
0: Yes.
1: I'll pass on that.
0: And doesn't it scare you, the algorithms and the and once you've done a search on something?
1: Well, that's the thing. We're already so watched, and you know, Facebook knows what we want to see. And
0: yeah. We read about it in high school. We did. George Orwell, I think it was it? Big Brother is watching. Big Brother is watching. Aren't we a ray of sunshine? I'm going to find something really light and stupid and fluffy to talk about coming up. I've got a list of everything, everyday things that have secret purposes that you didn't know what they did. You're going to go, oh, I did not know that thing did that thing. Wow, that'll be coming up.
1: Are you
0: going
1: to tell me what the little pocket within the pocket of your jeans is for? Because I always forget.
0: It's where George Bailey kept Zuzu's petals. And It's a Wonderful Life. Yes, I will tell you about that. It's 6:18 at CKDO.
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Earth, Wind, and Fire, Shining Star. What your life can truly be. It's a summer of peace, love, and music. CKDO, sunshine, and 27 later on. Right now it's 12 degrees. Hey, how about the Blue Jays? They won the game against the Rays. Becca will tell you more coming up.

0: I'm Becca Stone with CKDO News. Sunny today, a high of 27. It's 11 right now. Still no slowdowns on the 401 either direction through Durham or westbound into Toronto out to the Parkway. Delays are starting to build just past it, though, once you hit Leslie. DVP southbound that is filling in now from York Mills down to around Eglinton. Here's what's making news this hour. Canada is among dozens of countries getting hit with new U.S. tariffs. The levies, which will be 10% for Canada, Mexico, and the U.K., are over forced labor. Products like oil, gas, and fertilizer are exempt from the newest tariffs, along with products covered by the Canada-U.S.-Mexico agreement. The duties replace a temporary 10% tariff that expires today. The average price at the pumps is now above $1.80 a liter and could soon rise another 5 to 10 cents. Crude oil prices have surged amid the conflict between the U.S. and Iran. Diesel has reached about $2.10 a liter and may surpass its April record. Fuel demand is expected to remain strong through the summer before easing after Labor Day. Canadian officials are gathering today to celebrate the Gordie Howe Bridge linking Windsor and Detroit. It will officially open to traffic on Monday. Meanwhile, Mark Carney says he could have done a better job of explaining the details of the bridge deal. It was revealed Canada and the U.S. will split toll revenue for the first 15 years, contradicting what Carney said earlier. Uxbridge is hoping to reopen its public library by this weekend. It's been shut down since Tuesday when lightning struck the clock tower and started a fire. Damage was minimal and no one was hurt. Ontario's Ministry of Natural Resources is not reporting any new wildfires in the past 24 hours. There are still 177 active blazes burning across the province. More than 1,800 people were forced from their homes, and First Nations make up 12 of the 13 evacuated communities. Canada and Ecuador are signing a new free trade deal in Ottawa today. Several Canadian organizations and civil society leaders have pushed back against Canada-Ecuador free trade talks. They warn a deal will threaten the environment and worsen a human rights crisis in the South American country. And the Louvre's Apollo Gallery is reopening to the public for the first time since last year's at Crown Jewels heist. The museum has removed the collections and precious jewels, returning the gallery to its original ceremonial purpose. Security at the Paris Museum has been boosted with new surveillance cameras and anti-intrusion systems. Shane Bieber won a second straight game and helped the Blue Jays avoid a four-game sweep. They beat the Rays 3-1 yesterday afternoon. Vladdy had two singles and George Springer reached base three times. The Jays now visit Red Hot Boston. And Marina Mabry represents the Toronto Tempo at the WNBA All-Star Weekend. She's in the three-point contest at tonight's skills competition. It's 6:33 at CKDO. Weather is next.
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0: CKDO weather. Sunny today, a high of 27. Clear tonight, becoming partly cloudy near midnight, a low of 16. Mainly cloudy tomorrow, clearing up early in the afternoon, a high of 27, feeling more like 32. And for Sunday, mix of sun and cloud, chance of showers, and a high of 26. It's 11 right now. 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

0: fan of Supes. It's a summer of peace, love, and music. CKDO, Boston, before that, and more than a feeling. It's 6:43, 17 to 7 with Terry and Becca, CKDO Mornings. You know what I found? A list of everyday things that have secret purposes you didn't know about. Might make your eyebrows go up and you go, I did not know that, TJ. Or that's stupid, I don't care. Sunshine and high of 27 today, then cloudy tomorrow morning, but then clearing up in the afternoon tomorrow, it's going to feel like 32 degrees in Durham Region for you tomorrow. It's still 11 degrees, and checking CKDO traffic, hey, it's Friday morning, Becca Stone.
1: It is Friday morning. Well, 401 through Durham, still up to speed, moving well both directions. Westbound into Toronto starts to slow now. Vic Park out past to the Parkway. DVP southbound filling in there from the 401 down to around Eglinton. 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
0: You know, I always say this, they listen to you and they get all sorts of wonderful things you need to know about, you know, the tariffs and the Gordie Howe Bridge and the Blue Jays and so on. I give them squat, tell them the time and the temperature, but you tell them that too. So I need to feel needed. So I found this list from a website called familyminded.com. Everyday things with secret purposes you didn't know about. So these are things you use. You go, I did not know that had that, why it had that. Do you know the hole in a pen cap of a ballpoint pen? You know how you have your cap on your pen? It's like a pointy thing. Mm-hmm. There's actually a hole in the end. It's not closed in. It could save your life. It's a safety feature. If the cap gets swallowed by accident, the hole allows air to pass through and help prevent choking.
1: I've heard that before.
0: Yeah. You know, when you're on an escalator, you know those brushes on the side?
1: Mm-hmm.
0: Those are they're not shoe shiners.
1: That's what I was going to say.
0: That's what you use them for? You ever put your shoe in there?
1: No. I don't mess around with escalators. I'm afraid they're going to eat me.
0: Exactly. Those are to discourage people from standing too close to the edge where clothes or bags or loose shoelaces could get caught. There you go. Remember I told you what happened? I got caught on an escalator. Like, it stopped going. I was halfway up. I got caught. Like, it stopped. It froze.
1: Yeah, you're lucky because if they don't stop, you're just toast.
0: Oh, yeah.
1: Escalators are one of my fears.
0: It stopped. I was up there for 3 hours before the firefighters came up to get me down. Do you know the old ketchup bottles that were glass? You know the Heinz 57 ketchup bottle thing?
1: Mm-hmm.
0: The 57 that raised 57 on the glass ketchup bottle is actually a tactile guide. Tapping the number at a slight angle helps the ketchup flow better than hitting the bottle of the bottom.
1: I know that.
0: Yeah. Did you know?
1: Every server knows that, yeah.
0: You tap it on the 57.
1: Mm-hmm.
0: Mm. The arrow by your gas gauge. Have you seen that?
1: Yeah, you know what that is for?
0: Well, I do, because it's written in front of me on my
1: list. Okay,
0: well,
1: I know that one. The arrow on your gas gauge tells you which side your gas cap is on.
0: Uh-huh.
1: Yeah.
0: So say you're getting into a rental car, you know, one you don't know, and you got to get gas. Take a look at that. The arrow, it's on that side, because sometimes they're on the other side. The hole in the spaghetti spoon. You know a spaghetti spoon with a claws thing? You know those things to picking up spaghetti?
1: No.
0: It's like a ladle, but it's got claws. And that's how you can stir your spaghetti and pick it up.
1: Yeah.
0: Okay, see, there's a hole in it?
1: Yeah.
0: Do you know what that's for?
1: So the water drains out?
0: Mm-mm. It is a measuring thing. If you put the spaghetti through that hole before you cook it, of course, that is one serving of dry spaghetti.
1: No.
0: Yep.
1: No. I don't want to just make one serving.
0: No, but, that's just one. You do that a couple times, you go,
1: no, I'm not measuring. I measure with my heart.
0: And toothpaste isn't just for brushing your teeth. Apparently, it works surprisingly well as a mild cleaner, like for removing scuffs on shoes or polishing tarnished silver. Apparently, the abrasion helps lift stains without being too harsh. Non-gel white toothpaste is usually best for those odd jobs. Just don't get carried away. It's not made for everything, and whitening formulas can sometimes be too strong. So don't get the extra stupid whitening one. But there you go. And you know a pop can? I probably told you. You know this one. Mm-hmm. You know the tab on the pop can?
1: Mm-hmm.
0: You know when you tip it back, there's a hole in it, right?
1: Mm-hmm.
0: You know why there's a hole in it?
1: No.
0: It's to put your straw through.
1: Oh.
0: You know what I mean? It's like there's kind of two holes in the pop tab, but you put your hole through your straw through that thing, and then you kind of bend it on just the right angle, and it holds it in place. So you know how you go to pick up a can of pop, and you've got your straw, and then you have to kind of flip it around like that. Yes. You're aiming it for your mouth, and you sometimes miss. You get it in your cheek. Well, if you put it through that tab thing, it holds it in the perfect spot, and you can grab it perfectly every time. And don't forget to save the pop tabs, by the way, for Grandma Johnston. She's buying a wheelchair.
1: Yeah, I almost have another.
0: A big, giant bag?
1: Yeah.
0: When you brought that bag in.
1: You go away with so many people all the time. You should be giving her a bag, like, weekly.
0: I showed everybody the picture of the bag that you got. And we've been saving them. The cottage has, we got a lot of them. We got a big jug of them. We've got lots because we're not letting Becca be Grandma Johnston's favorite.
1: That's my goal.
0: Pop tabs. She needs $8 million to buy a wheelchair. Not for her, but for somebody, I'm sure. 640. Now you know those things, eh? 649 at CKDO.
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0: 6:51, 9 minutes away from 7 o'clock. Got some CKDO freebies winners to announce. All the names I'm going to announce have all won $25 gift cards to enjoy Kawartha Dairy Ice Cream at Enniskillen General Store. Huh? Taylor Hall of Oshawa. Or sorry, Trevor Hall. Taylor Hall. Taylor's the hockey player. Trevor Hall of Oshawa. Davina Jones of Whitby. I know her. Emily Brine of Whitby. David... Penicini from Oshawa and Claudette Matus of Oshawa. You've all won $25 to spend at Kawartha Dairy Ice Cream at Enniskillen General Store. And I'm going to announce five more winners here that have won a pair of tickets to go see Streetheart with special guests Harlequin and Helix at the Pickering Casino Resort on November 6th. Dolores Trigiani of Oshawa, Donna Rowe of Ajax, Karima Rubalal of Ajax, Brenda Davenport of Oshawa, and Raymond Sandfor of Oshawa. You're all going to see Streetheart, Harlequin, and Helix back in It's Central November. 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

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Girls just wanna. 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CKDO. 6:57, 3 minutes away from 7 o'clock. Sunshine and a high of 27 today. Right now it's 11 degrees. New tariffs. Has to do with forced labor, believe it or not. Hey, the Blue Jays won. Becca's got your 7 a.m. news.

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1: Good morning. It's 7 o'clock. I'm Becca Stone with ZKDO News. Sunny today, a high of 27. It's 11 right now. 401 westbound through Durham starting to get busy now just past Lake Ridge. Some delays building as well. Westbound through Toronto, Kennedy, out to around Wharton. DVP southbound slow there from the 401 down to Eglinton. Here's what's making news this hour. Donald Trump isn't finished with tariffs just yet. The U.S. announced yesterday it is hitting dozens of countries, including Canada, with new duties, citing forced labor and supply chains. They're designed to take the place of a temporary 10% tariff that expires today. Canada has legislation against forced labor, but the U.S. Trade Office says it's not enough. Fuel costs are on the rise in Canada as geopolitical turmoil drives the price of crude oil to its highest level in more than a month. The national average price is sitting at more than $1.80 a liter. Experts are predicting it could climb by another 5 to 10 cents in the next week or two. Mark Carney is admitting he did not clearly explain the toll-sharing agreement tied to the Gordie Howe International Bridge connecting Windsor and Detroit. Canada will give the U.S. half of net toll revenue for 15 years, while a separate Michigan agreement takes effect only after construction debt is repaid. The bridge is scheduled to open to traffic Monday following a Canada-only ceremony today. Work is still underway to get everything back up and running at the Uxbridge Library after a fire. Officials are hoping it will reopen this weekend. The blaze was sparked on Tuesday afternoon when lightning struck the clock tower. It didn't cause too much damage and no one was hurt. There are 177 active wildfires still burning across the province, but the Ministry of Natural Resources says no new blazes have broken out in the past 24 hours. Still, more than 1,800 people have been forced from their homes as the province grapples with what early estimates suggest is its most devastating wildfire season on record. Indigenous communities have borne the brunt of the fires. And a new survey shows Canadians are navigating more complex, high-pressure driving conditions. Desjardins Insurance says today's road conditions are defined by a combination of external distractions, high stress levels, and frequent exposure to risky behavior. It found 6 in 10 Canadians rank traffic, pedestrians, and activity outside of the vehicle as the leading source of distractions, followed by cell phones, in-vehicle technology, and everyday habits like eating or drinking. Shane Bieber pitched a season-high 7 innings to win his second straight start, and the Jays avoided a sweep. Toronto beat Tampa 3-1, snapping a 4-game losing streak. Bieber allowed just one run and 3 hits. The Jays go to Boston for the weekend. And it is the WNBA All-Star Weekend. Marina Mabry is the first Toronto Tempo player to be an All-Star. She's part of tonight's three-point contest. It's 7:03 at CKDO. Weather is next.
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1: CKDO weather. Sunny today, a high of 27. Tonight clear, becoming partly cloudy near midnight, a low of 16. Mainly cloudy tomorrow, clearing up early in the afternoon, a high of 27, feeling more like 32. And for Sunday, mix of sun and cloud, chance of showers, and a high of 26. It's 14 right now. 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
3: And I'm Terry Johnston. Good morning. It's time for your Friday morning, 7 o'clock, quickie joke of the day. And just by the way, next week, before the long weekend, I've got a whole week of classic jokes that never die. And they're like kind of one-line jokes, like almost like a pun. But they never die. You're going to go, oh, that's a good one. I've got two a day every day next week for you for the 7 o'clock.

0: quickie joke of the day. Okay, but first, you know what? I was talking to, we're planning for the Oshawa Generals season. Had meeting already this week, planning. I'm back again this year, by the way, doing the Oshawa Generals games. And so I thought I'd give you a hockey joke this morning. Dear Ann Landers, I have a problem. I have two brothers. One lives in Peterborough, and he's an avid supporter of the Peterborough Petes. The other brother has just been charged with manslaughter. My two sisters are both prostitutes, and my father deals narcotics. Now, recently, I met a woman who was just released from prison where she served time for biting her child's teacher. So I want to marry this woman. Here's my problem, Ann Landers. If I marry this woman, should I tell her about my brother who's the Pete's fan? Too soon to be mocking Pete's people?
1: Never.

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0: Dylan.
1: Lay, lady, lay, lady, lay. It's all part of another summer of peace and love and music here on CKDO and Mungo Jerry before that. In the summertime. 13 after 7, 7:13, it's Friday morning with Terry and Becca. Lots of sunshine today and a high of 27. Tomorrow morning, by the way, it's going to start cloudy and then clearing as the day goes along for the, you know, the two big festivals, Uxbridge Scottish Festival and the Whippy Home Sweet Home Festival. And a humidex tomorrow of 32 in case you're going to be in the dunk tank. We'll tell you about that coming up in just a little bit, by the way. 14 degrees this morning and checking CKDO traffic. Here's Becca Stone.
2: Well, 401 through Durham, busy westbound now from Lake Ridge out to Salem. After that, it does start to look good westbound into Toronto until you hit Warden. Delays start there and stretch out past the parkway now. DBP southbound still busy from the 401 down to around Eglinton. 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I'll have more traffic in minutes.
1: Here's what you got going this weekend, and it starts tonight, the Uxbridge Scottish Festival. And this thing is at Elgin Park? Let me just make a double check on that. I should know that. Why shouldn't I know that? I think it is at Elgin Park. Everything's at Elgin Park in Uxbridge. Mm-hmm. Anyway, but it's a two-day thing, and it begins tonight with the Mudmen. And they were at Peterborough Music Fest. I didn't go last year, but Susan went. Mm-hmm. It's like Celtic rock, really, with, you know, the Scottish guys with the big boots and so on. Anyway, she came home with a Mudmen T-shirt, and she wears it proudly. So she goes, I should go tonight, except we've got another thing we're going to tonight. So we're, anyway, so the Mudmen are on for the Uxbridge Scottish Festival. And then the event begins tomorrow, you know, with, they've got Highland Dance competitions, Heavy Games. You know what the Heavy Games are? That's where they have the, like, you know, they toss the, I think it's called the caber, but it's a big telephone pole. You know, the guys grab the telephone pole and they flip it around. And they toss the, I think it's a rock on a chain or something. I'm not sure what it is. Hammers and all that. They do all those things.
2: They're throwing stuff.
1: They're throwing things, exactly. Pipe bands, pipes and drums, Scottish entertainment like fiddle, and then Scottish, I said Highland dancing, tons of Scottish food and vendors and all that thing. And we had our own Marjorie Mason from Let's Get Growing on, and she's big time involved. We had her on the other day, and she said, by the way, they don't want people not coming because they can't afford to get in. Mm-hmm. So it's just by donation.
2: I like
1: whatever
2: that.
1: You want to donate. Yeah. If you can't afford anything, just go in. Mm-hmm. But if you want to donate, you know, give $25 or something like that for your, bring your whole family and make a little donation. And it keeps the festival going. Doesn't go into anybody's pockets. So anyway, there you go. The Uxbridge Scottish Festival is on this weekend. And then the other big thing that's on is the Home Sweet Home Festival in Whitby. Mm-hmm. And we talked to Mayor Liz Roy yesterday about this. Way back in the 60s, they used to have something called County Town Carnival in Whitby. And then it stopped for a whole bunch of years. And then in the 90s, 60s or 70s it was. And then in the 90s, it was brought back again. Mm-hmm. And we loved it. And they had it for many years where they close off the four corners in downtown Whitby.
2: That's your favorite thing to do.
1: Yeah.
2: You're always saying they should shut down the four corners in Whitby.
1: When I ran in that election 8 years ago, that's what I said. That was one of the things I wanted. Roundabouts and close off the four corners. Hey, look how many roundabouts they have in Whitby now and across Durham Region. How funny how there's that happens. That many. Sure, there's tons. They're putting them up all over the place now. And they're
2: closing. You haven't seen a roundabout until you've been to Kitchener. These roundabouts are nothing.
1: Oh, yeah.
2: These are replacing like a four-way stop on but a back road.
1: At least it's something. They're getting there. Thanks to whose idea? And they're closing off the four corners again. See? Because they started that last year.
2: Is there anything else you want to take credit for?
1: No. So anyway, it begins. I'm emceeing the whole thing tomorrow. Mm-hmm. It's just tomorrow, and it's all day.
2: It's also free.
1: It's free. Yeah. 10 a.m. till and didn't it goes till 4 o'clock? Didn't Mayor Roy say they had 40,000 people last year?
2: I believe it.
1: Oh yeah. So they're having a zip line, which I think she says goes down Brock Street just north of the Four Corners.
2: That looks super fun.
1: Yeah. And
2: I'm assuming you have to pay for that one, though.
1: I'm sure. Yeah. But you know what? You know, why not?
2: Even if you don't go on them, they're always fun to watch.
1: Yeah. And Mayor Roy is doing the zip line to kick off the festival. And then we're doing the opening ceremony. And so I think around 11 o'clock or thereabouts. Mm-hmm. And then there's going to be entertainment on the stage. And I'm emceeing that one. I think there's two different stages, as a matter of fact. There's the main one that I'm, and then I'm going down and emceeing in the other stage too. So I'll be back and forth, up and down, all over the place. And then they're doing the dunk tank. Did you see who's going to be in the dunk tank?
2: I think the mayor.
1: Yeah. Well, that's what she said. She goes, doesn't matter how cold the water is. I get the cleanest water because I'm first. 11:50 tomorrow morning, she's in the dunk tank. Mm-hmm. And then MP Ryan Turnbull, and then Regional Councilor Chris Leahy, and then Eric Hutchins from Lauren Coe's office, Maddie Cardwell, Regional Councilor, is going to be there, and then Janine Doyle, Durham Regional Police Inspector, and then there's a surprise guest at 3 o'clock. And I think she said, Mayor Roy said, the money you pay to, you know, throw the balls goes to support the backpack programs and some of the, I think, the food bank programs. I think she said that. But anyway, it all goes to charity, the money you spend on those things. So, and the cool thing about this is all the restaurants get to open up out onto the patio. They make their own patios out onto the street. Mm-hmm. So, you know, there's games for kids, and then you can have a coffee or a bite to eat or a pint or whatever and walk around in the safety of walking around the streets in downtown Whitby. So that's the Home Sweet Home Festival. And we'll see you there tomorrow morning, starting at 10. It's 7:19 at CKDO.
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Frampton. It is the summer of peace, love, and music. CKDL 26 minutes after 7, 7:26. Lots of sunshine today and a high of 27. Right now, 14 degrees. Becca's got your 7:30 news in 3.

0: It's 7:30. I'm Becca Stone with CKDO News. Sunny today, a high of 27. It's 14 right now. No slowdowns. 401 either direction through Durham. Westbound into Toronto starts to jam up now. Vic Park out past the Parkway. DVP southbound busy there from the 401 down to around Eglinton. Here's what's making news this hour. Canada is among dozens of countries getting hit with new U.S. tariffs. The levies, which will be 10% for Canada, Mexico, and the U.K., are over forced labor. Products like oil, gas, and fertilizer are exempt from the newest tariffs, along with products covered by the Canada-U.S.-Mexico agreement. The duties replace a temporary 10% tariff that expires today. The average price at the pumps is now above $1.80 a liter and could soon rise to another 5 to 10 cents. Crude oil prices have surged amid the conflict between the U.S. and Iran. Diesel has reached about $2.10 a liter and may surpass its April record. Fuel demand is expected to remain strong through the summer before easing after Labor Day. Canadian officials are gathering today to celebrate the Gordie Howe Bridge linking Windsor and Detroit. It will officially open to traffic on Monday. Meanwhile, Mark Carney says he could have done a better job of explaining the details of the bridge deal. It was revealed Canada and the U.S. will split toll revenue for the first 15 years, contradicting what Carney said earlier. Oxbridge is hoping to reopen its public library by this weekend. It's been shut down since Tuesday when lightning struck the clock tower and started a fire. Damage was minimal and no one was hurt. Ontario's Ministry of Natural Resources is not reporting any new wildfires in the past 24 hours. There are still 177 active blazes burning across the province. More than 1,800 people were forced from their homes, and First Nations make up 12 of the 13 evacuated communities. Canada and Ecuador are signing a new free trade deal in Ottawa today. Several Canadian organizations and civil society leaders have pushed back against Canada-Ecuador free trade talks. They warn a deal will threaten the environment and worsen a human rights crisis in the South American country. And the Louvre's Apollo Gallery is reopening to the public for the first time since last year's Crown Jewels heist. The museum has removed the collections and precious jewels, returning the gallery to its original ceremonial purpose. Security at the Paris Museum has been boosted with new surveillance cameras and anti-intrusion systems. Shane Bieber won a second straight game and helped the Blue Jays avoid a four-game sweep. They beat the Rays 3-1 yesterday afternoon. Vladdy had two singles and George Springer reached base three times. The Jays now visit red-hot Boston. And Marina Mabry represents the Toronto Tempo at the WNBA All-Star Weekend. She's in the three-point contest at tonight's skills competition. It's 7:32 at CKDO. Weather is next.
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0: CKDO weather. Sunny today, a high of 27. Clear tonight, becoming partly cloudy near midnight, a low of 16. Mainly cloudy tomorrow, clearing up early in the afternoon, a high of 27, feeling more like 32. And for Sunday, mix of sun and cloud, chance of showers at a high of 26. It's 14 right now. I'm Becca Stone. 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

0: There's Pink Floyd, another brick in the wall, part two.
1: You can't have any pudding. How can you have any pudding if you don't see envy?
0: And Love and Spoonful, what a day for a daydream. It's a summer of peace, love and music, CKDO. Speaking of Love and Spoonful, congratulations to, I haven't heard from him in forever, Dan DeMont from Oshawa. He's won a pair of tickets to go see My Generation, The Love and Spoonful, Gary Lewis and the Playboys, The Hollies' Greatest Hits starring Terry Sylvester, and Mitch Ryder and the Detroit Wheels, Devil with a Blue Dress, Blue Dress. That'd be so cool. It's on Friday, October 9th at Casino Rama Resort. Danny said he hasn't been there to Casino Rama since he saw Ted Nugent. Probably won tickets on CKDO. He said it's hard to get through to CKDO now that we have a ton of listeners. He goes, used to be easy. Now, we're poopler. Anyway, Dan, congratulations. CKDO Freebie Friday. Gary Bernardi has another set in the 9 o'clock hour this morning. And then he's got more this afternoon. And then we have more later on this afternoon and tonight. Just keeps going here on CKDO, our Freebie Friday. Sunshine and a high of 27 today. And right now it is 14 degrees. By the way, I've got reasons why women eyeball each other. 9 of them. Why you guys look at each other and what you're looking for. But first, let's check CKDO traffic. She's a woman for the most part. Becca Stone.
2: 401 through Durham looks good right now, both directions. I will say I am seeing a pretty heavy delay this morning. And the transfer approaching Shepherd Port Union looks like we do have construction through that area. No problems reported quite yet. 401 westbound through Toronto, busy. Warden out past the parkway. DVP southbound bunching up from the 401 down to Eglinton. Slows again approaching the Gardner. 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
0: Got my new issue of Glamour magazine, and I've been shaking, but there's so many wonderful articles in there I want to talk to you about. But this one is really good. Reasons why women eyeball each other. Or what they're looking for when they're checking each other out. So I need you to either say I agree or disagree with these, because I haven't met a woman forever, so I don't even know, women. And they give a percentage of women that, and this is the reason they eyeball each other, okay? So I've got 9 of them for you. 14% sneak a peek at toned arms and legs. 14% check out romantic status somehow. And another 14% compare their level of sexual prowess.
2: What?
0: Yeah, how would they look, to guys? Their sexual prowess. That's what 14%. This is a small percentage. Number 6 on the list, 19% size up other women's financial stability. You can tell that?
2: No, this list is...
0: Based on what they're wearing, I suppose, right? You could tell if they've got some money, I suppose.
2: No, you can't.
0: Can't you?
2: No.
0: What if she's got a fancy purse?
2: Does that mean that purse is completely paid for and there's no debt? You don't know that.
0: Good point.
2: Same with people who drive nice cars.
0: Mm-hmm. That could be where they spent all their money. They have nothing left.
2: I don't know.
0: Yep. Number 5 on the list. 25% of women compare their educational pedigrees somehow. Again, I saying eyeball, that doesn't mean necessarily physically checking out. I suppose you could be talking to that person and assessing all these things too, right?
2: Okay, well, that changes everything, because when you said eyeball, I thought you meant like visually look.
0: Yeah. So sexual prowess, arms and legs, romantic status, financial stability, educational pedigree. Number 4 on the list, 28% of women wonder if their family relationships are better or worse than other women's. Wow, that's a weird one, huh?
2: I don't believe this.
0: 33% assess career status in relation to age.
2: Oh, this is a very bad list, and I'll tell you why.
0: All right, hang on, let me finish my list then, okay? Number 2 on the list, 58% of women wonder how that supposed superwoman balances her career, social life, family, love life, and checkbook. They assess that, I guess, in conversation, because you can't pick all that up from an eyeball.
2: Mm-hmm.
0: And the number 1 thing that women eyeball each other says, according to Glamour magazine, 64% of women do a style once over. style.
2: That's the only one I agree with. The rest of these are all comparative. It's never healthy to compare yourself to other people.
0: See? That's the advice.
2: And other people aren't always truthful about what's going on, right?
0: Oh, yeah. But women do that? They do assess?
2: No, I'm saying that they shouldn't. I don't know if they do.
0: Mm.
2: A lot of this sounds like, am I better than her? And I don't think it should be about that.
0: Well,
2: I mean, like, if her shoes are better than mine, I want to know where she got them. But other than that, no.
0: Yeah, that's about it, huh? Yeah.
2: Yeah.
0: Remember I told you I was walking into Adrian, our promotion manager's office, many years ago, and she goes, oh, TJ. She opened up her drawer and she pulled out some shoe polish stuff. She goes, what's wrong with your shoes? They need a good polishing here. Look, you can't get out of the house like that. What is Susan doing allowing? I said, what? She goes, women, look at your shoes.
2: Women look at everyone's shoes. That's accurate.
0: There you go. Glamour Magazine. Wait till I get to the rest of my articles for you. It's 7:46 at CKDO.
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0: 7:49, it's 11 minutes away from 8 o'clock. Again, it's 14 degrees. Hey, you know that World Cup championship game we all watched between Argentina and Spain? 60 million people on Fox and Telemundo watched it. They haven't got the worldwide audience numbers out, but they're expected it will exceed, in 2022, 1.5 billion viewers for that World Cup final. So 60 million at least just on Fox. Now what are we concentrating on? Blue Jays, and they won that game against the Rays. It was a great game yesterday afternoon. So they have the Red Sox, and the Red Sox are Red Hot Sox now. Three games, 7 o'clock tonight, and then I think it's at 4:15 or something tomorrow. Go get them, you Blue Jays. And keep Gausman. I'm just saying, trade deadline coming up in a couple weeks. 14 degrees, and it's Friday morning, CKDO.

a summer of peace, love, and music. CKDO, 5 minutes away from 8 with TJ. Lots of sunshine, and I have 27 today. Going down to 16 tonight. And then tomorrow, for those two big festivals, the Uxbridge Scottish Festival and the Whippy Home Sweet Home Festival, it's going to start cloudy in the morning, but then clearing as the day goes along. But the Humidex tomorrow, 32. You're going to need to stay hydrated at those festivals. 32. Use a zip line or stand around the dunk tank in Whippy. 14 degrees right now. The Gordie Howe Bridge set to open today, right? Becca will give you the details on that. We've got an Uxbridge on, update on that Uxbridge Library. You know the clock tower that was struck by lightning? Update on that. And wildfires in Ontario. We've got an update on that. As I mentioned, the Blue Jays and Rays. Final score was 3-1. Want to know who won? I'll give you a hint. The Blue Jays. I'll let Becca tell you more. 8 o'clock. News, weather, sports, traffic, and then your Friday food news coming up on CKDO. Good morning. Hey.

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2: 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I am Becca Stone with CKDO News. Sunny today, a high of 27. It's 14 right now. 401 through Durham still looks good so far both directions. Westbound into Toronto does start to jam up anywhere from Vic Park.

0: Vic Park out past the Parkway, DVP southbound, busy off and on now from the 401, I'd say down to around Don Mills. Here's what's making news this hour. Donald Trump isn't finished with tariffs just yet. The U.S. announced yesterday it's hitting dozens of countries, including Canada, with new duties citing forced labor and supply chains. They're designed to take the place of a temporary 10% tariff that expires today. Canada has legislation against forced labor, but the U.S. Trade Office says it's not enough. Fuel costs are on the rise in Canada as geopolitical turmoil drives the price of crude oil to its highest level in more than a month. The national average price is sitting at more than $1.80 a liter. Experts are predicting it could climb by another 5 to 10 cents in the next week or two. Mark Carney is admitting he did not clearly explain the toll-sharing agreement tied to the Gordie Howe International Bridge connecting Windsor and Detroit. Canada will give the U.S. half of its net toll revenue for 15 years, while a separate Michigan agreement takes effect only after construction debt is repaid. The bridge is scheduled to open to traffic Monday following a Canada-only ceremony today. Work is still underway to get everything back up and running at the Uxbridge Library after a fire. Officials are hoping it will reopen this weekend. The blaze was sparked Tuesday afternoon when lightning struck the clock tower. It didn't cause too much damage and no one was hurt. There are 177 active wildfires still burning across the province, but the Ministry of Natural Resources says no new blazes have broken out in the last 24 hours. Still, more than 1,800 people have been forced from their homes as the province grapples with what early estimates suggest is its most devastating wildfire season on record. Indigenous communities have borne the brunt of the fires. And a new survey shows Canadians are navigating more complex, high-pressure driving conditions. Desjardins Insurance says today's road conditions are defined by a combination of external distractions, high stress levels, and frequent exposure to risky behavior. It found 6 in 10 Canadians rank traffic, pedestrians, and activity outside the vehicle as the leading source of distractions, followed by cell phones, in-vehicle technology, and everyday habits like eating or drinking. Shane Bieber pitched a season-high 7 innings to win his second straight start, and the Blue Jays avoided a sweep. Toronto beat Tampa 3-1, snapping a 4-game losing streak. Bieber allowed just 1 run and 3 hits. The Jays go to Boston for the weekend. And it's the WNBA All-Star Weekend. Marina Mabry is the first Toronto Tempo player to be an All-Star. She's part of tonight's 3-point contest. It's 8:03 at CKDO. Weather is next.
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0: CKDO weather. Sunny today, a high of 27. Clear tonight, becoming partly cloudy near midnight, a low of 16. Mainly cloudy tomorrow, clearing up early in the afternoon, a high of 27, feeling more like 32. And for Sunday, mix of sun and cloud, chance of showers at a high of 26. It's 16 right now. I'm Becca Stone. 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

0: Crimson and Clover. There you go. Tommy James and the Shondells. It's a summer of peace, love, and music. CKDO. Back to back with Man for Man's Earth Band and Blinded by the Light. What a great way to start your Friday morning. 14 after 8, 8:14 with Terry and Becca. You should have heard us this morning just after the 5:30 news.
1: It's Friday.
0: Yeah.
1: Friday.
0: Becca and I had our microphones on. And we're sitting there smiling at each other going, who's going to say it's Friday first?
1: You did.
0: Barely, though. Sunny with a high of 27 today, then cloudy to start tomorrow, but then clearing in the afternoon. Tomorrow, it's going to feel like 32 with a Humidex, which is why it's going to be all so joyous when I put Mayor Liz Roy. She'll be in the dunk tank after she does the zip lining at the Whippy Home Sweet Home Festival. Dunk tank, I think she's in there at 11:50, I think. 14 degrees right now. Got your Friday food news coming up, but first let's check CKDO traffic. Becca Stone.
1: Well, 401 through Durham, looking good right now. Both directions, westbound into Toronto, there is a delay, I would say, approaching Kennedy in the express. After that, really jams up once you get past the parkway. DVP southbound, busy off and on from the 401 down to around Don Mills. 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I'll have more traffic in minutes.
0: 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I've got your Friday food news, by the way. Burger King has rolled out a Whopper guarantee.
1: And what does that mean?
0: If your Whopper isn't up to expectations, they'll make you a fresh one to replace it on the spot, absolutely free.
1: Really?
0: Yeah.
1: Oh, I like that.
0: I love Whoppers.
1: Okay, I can't ever say if I've had a Whopper. Usually I don't go to Burger King, but I love a guarantee. Like I whenever I'm shopping for something, if something has like a keep it for 90 days and if you don't like it, you can send it back. Like if a company is going to stand behind their product, that makes me more
0: want to go back,
1: more likely to buy it.
0: And can you imagine, like, what do you pay? I don't know, $5-6 for a Whopper. I don't know, whatever. The combos are, they're kind of expensive now these days. But,
1: well, that's the thing.
0: But you take a bite out of it and you go, it's cold. Or really messy or something like that. Mm-hmm. So you go to the effort to go back into the drive-thru and say, you know, this Whopper wasn't all that good. Mm-hmm. If they just say, here, no problem. Well, I mean, what is it costing them? A buck or two or whatever, you know, their cost to fire you up a new one. How many people are really going to go to that effort? Not many. So for the few that will do it, just do it. And I think McDonald's works that way too. Mm-hmm. You know, they don't care. They just, whatever, if somebody says this wasn't up to, anyway, so that's the guarantee. And then Whopper.
1: And it is in Canada.
0: Yeah. I checked it out to make sure it was in Canada too.
1: I like that.
0: According to a recent survey, the three foods that we North Americans hate most, are you ready for this? Tofu.
1: Yeah.
0: Liver.
1: Yeah.
0: Yogurt.
1: No.
0: That's weird.
1: Why did yogurt make the list?
0: I don't know. Susan just bought two new jugs of yogurt. And often, you know what she does? For the boys, our two sons who are still living at home, and sometimes for me, she makes that yogurt thing the night before.
1: Mm.
0: What do you call that thing?
1: Overnight oats or something?
0: Yeah, where she puts some oats in it and some granola, I think, sometimes.
1: Yeah, but how did yogurt make the list? I can think of like 50 other disgusting things that should be on there.
0: I know.
1: Tomatoes.
0: You don't like tomatoes?
1: I don't like tomatoes.
0: Those are the three things: tofu, liver, and yogurt. Things we hate the most. When on a dinner date, women like to sit next to each other while eating.
1: False.
0: You like to sit across from her?
1: Always.
0: While men would rather sit across from each other. Yeah, guys don't sit beside each other when we're just, like, if it's two guys, they don't sit beside each other. But they say women
1: like to. That's true. I literally just went on a lunch date last week. We sat across from each other.
0: You and her?
1: Yeah. The only people that actually, when I was serving, the only people that I used to see who would sit next to each other occasionally were couples.
0: Yeah.
1: Sometimes couples do sit on the same side.
0: Mm.
1: Me and Daniel do not. I want him to get away from me. I'm also left-handed, so I need Like if we were sitting on the same side, you'd have to be coordinated because otherwise you bump elbows.
0: But if you're on the left side of him and he's on the right side, you're all set.
1: Yeah, but I still don't want that because then you have to turn directly to the side to make eye contact and talk. I want you across the table.
0: And he's got good eyes. But how do you watch the game?
1: We don't. Neither of us care about the game.
0: Oh,
1: that's
0: see.
1: Why we got married.
0: This is why Susan and I sit next to each other so we can watch the ball game. Anyway, there you go. Friday food news. Did we want to talk about that other thing or saving it?
1: Remember that? We're saving it.
0: All right, we're saving it. We're going to be playing radio tennis, speaking of food news, coming up. And we'll see who's smarter. And we're going to be talking about foods that you might get at the Uxbridge and Home Sweet Home festivals this weekend. So start thinking about that. Radio tennis, because Terry is smarter. It's 19 minutes after 8 at CKDO.
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1: Summer of peace, love, and music here on CKDO, 26 minutes after 8, 826. Lots of sunshine and a high of 27 today, and starting cloudy tomorrow, but then clearing as the day goes. Tomorrow, the Humidex 32. 16 degrees right now. New tariffs, this time over forced labor or something like that. Gordie Howe Bridge opens today. There's good news. And we've got an update on that Uxbridge Library. Remember the clock tower that was hit by lightning this week? And an update on the wildfires across Ontario. Becca's got that for you in the news. Tell you how the Jays made out with the Rays. Let me give you a hint. They won. I'll let Becca tell you more coming up. Then we're playing radio tennis to see who is smarter, Terry Johnston or Becca Stone. That'll be coming up. 8:30 news in 2 on CKDO.

0: 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It's 8:30. I'm Becca Stone with CKDO News. Sunny today, a high of 27. It's 16 right now. 401 through Durham still looks good right now. Both directions, westbound through Toronto does start to slow now anywhere from Kennedy out past the Parkway. DVP southbound bunching up now from the 401 down to approaching Bayview Bloor. And also hearing about a single vehicle in the ditch on the northbound side of the 35 just past Grey Road. Here's what's making news this hour. Canada is among dozens of countries getting hit with new U.S. tariffs. The levies, which will be 10% for Canada, Mexico, and the U.K., are over forced labor. Products like oil, gas, and fertilizer are exempt from the newest tariffs, along with products covered by the Canada-U.S.-Mexico agreement. The duties replace a temporary 10% tariff that expires today. The average price at the pumps is now above $1.80 a litre, and it could soon rise another 5 to 10 cents. Crude oil prices have surged amid the conflict between the U.S. and Iran. Diesel has reached about $2.10 a litre and may surpass its April record. Fuel demand is expected to remain strong through the summer before easing after Labor Day. Canadian officials are gathering today to celebrate the Gordie Howe Bridge linking Windsor and Detroit. It will officially open to traffic on Monday. Meanwhile, Mark Carney says he could have done a better job of explaining the details of the bridge deal. It was revealed Canada and the U.S. will split toll revenue for the first 15 years, contradicting what Carney said earlier. Uxbridge is hoping to reopen its public library by this weekend. It's been shut down since Tuesday when lightning struck the clock tower and started a fire. Damage was minimal and no one was hurt. Ontario's Ministry of Natural Resources is not reporting any new wildfires in the past 24 hours. There are still 177 active blazes burning across the province. More than 1,800 people were forced from their homes, and First Nations make up 12 of the 13 evacuated communities. Canada and Ecuador are signing a new free trade deal in Ottawa today. Several Canadian organizations and civil society leaders have pushed back against Canada-Ecuador free trade talks. They warn a deal will threaten the environment and worsen a human rights crisis in the South American country. And the Louvre's Apollo Gallery is reopening to the public for the first time since last year's crown jewels heist. The museum has removed the collections and precious jewels, returning the gallery to its original ceremonial purpose. Security at the Paris Museum has been boosted with new surveillance cameras and an anti-intrusion systems. The Blue Jays head to Boston to meet the Red Sox. Boston just lost for the first time on Wednesday after winning 15 straight games. Treya Savage starts for Toronto tonight. And Marina Mabry represents the Toronto Tempo with this weekend's WNBA All-Star festivities. She's in the three-point contest tonight. Mabry leads all contestants with 82 made three-point shots this season. It's 8:33 at CKDO. Weather is next.
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0: CKDO Weather. Sunny today, a high of 27. Tonight, clear, becoming partly cloudy near midnight, a low of 16. Mainly cloudy tomorrow, clearing up early in the afternoon, a high of 27, feeling more like 32. And for Sunday, mix of sun and cloud, chance of showers at a high of 26. It's 16 right now. I'm Becca Stone. 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

0: Good morning, Starshine. It's a part of a summer of peace, love, and music. CKDO, that's Oliver and David Bowie, Golden Years. Bup, bup, bup. 842, 18 to 9 with Terry and Becca. The 24th. Oh, my God. 5 months today is Christmas Eve already? Holy smokes. And you know what? Next Saturday is August. And next Friday is the long holiday weekend, civic holiday weekend. You get a three-dayer. If you're a kid or a teacher, yeah, you're off a little bit. Sunny today with a high of 27, and then tomorrow for the Uxbridge Scottish Festival and the Whitby Home Sweet Home Festival, where everything is closed in downtown Whitby. You know, the Four Corners closed off anyway for you. It's going to start cloudy, but then clearing up by the time the events begin, and then, you know, Humidex tomorrow, 32, which is 16 degrees right now. Let's check the drive-in CKDO traffic before we find out who's smarter, Becca or Terry, when we play radio tennis. Here's Becca Stone.
1: 401 through Durham, busy westbound this morning from the 412 now out to Salem. Delays pick up westbound through Toronto, anywhere from Vic Park out past the Parkway. DVP southbound, busy off and on from the 401 down to approaching Bayview Bloor. CKDO traffic is brought to you in part by the Capitol Theatre in Port Hope. Farley Mowat's beloved World War II memoir hits the stage. Catch the world premiere of And No Bird Sang, August 14th through September 6th. Tickets at capitaltheatre.com. I'll have more traffic in minutes.
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0: This is where we pick the hottest topics of the week and kind of go back and forth and see who gets stumped first. My friends Jennifer and Tom are touring over in Europe. They're in Spain and France and so on. And Jennifer just said, jorts? How do you say it?
3: Jorts.
0: Jorts. J-O-R-T-S.
3: Yeah.
0: Are very popular. Everybody's wearing them these days.
3: Yeah, jorts are back in. They're jean shorts.
0: And I said, I don't even know what they are. And she goes, hang on. I'm sneakily trying to take a picture of somebody wearing them without being obvious. And I said, well, get me a pair. Apparently, I have to go to Value Village and buy an extra baggy pair of shorts, pants, jeans. And then would you cut them for me?
3: No, I don't want that pressure.
0: All right. So jorts are popular right now. What else are people wearing these days?
3: Oh, my gosh. I've actually been in the mall recently.
0: Uh-oh.
3: And it's pretty much like walking into the mall between like 2004 and 2007. The styles.
0: All right.
3: Yeah.
0: So what, for example?
3: Cargo shorts. They're back in a big way.
0: I don't like them.
3: They're back. They're in. Yeah. Distressed jeans are out. It's like, now jeans
0: like
3: with no
0: rips. Like acid washed ones?
3: No.
0: Oh, distressed is with the rips in them.
3: Yeah.
0: Oh.
3: No rips is in.
0: Yeah, yeah.
3: A lot of those kind of frilly shirts for girls with like a logo or something on them, that's back in.
0: Oh, really?
3: Yeah.
0: But I saw you wearing acid wash jeans.
3: I don't follow the trends. I am the trendsetter.
0: But was that right? They're acid wash, right?
3: Those ones were, yeah.
0: Should I used to wear those back in the 80s.
3: I still like them.
0: Are they good for guys?
3: I don't know. You gotta ask Susan. She's in charge of what you wear. I'm in charge of what Daniel wears.
0: Yeah, did you not see my crocheted shorts?
3: Yeah, she wasn't in charge of that.
0: Oh, she didn't even let me go into the clubhouse to pay for the golf. I'll pay. You just stay out here and don't get out of the car, she said.
3: The mini shorts, like, for girls are back in. Mini low-rise is back in. It's not high-rise anymore.
0: Low-rise shorts?
3: Low-rise everything. Pants, shorts, all of it. Yeah.
0: That concerns me. But I'm old, so I...
3: It concerns me as well, because I already bought all this stuff once, and I'm not buying it again.
0: Yeah. Are girls still wearing those really baggy jeans?
3: No. Yes.
0: You know which ones I'm talking about?
3: Yeah, I would say those are still in.
0: We used to wear bell-bottoms back then, and the key would be if the bottom of your pant covered your entire shoe.
3: Mm-hmm.
0: If it would go over the toe and the back at the same time, if you couldn't even see your foot, that was a cool bell-bottom. Back then. So anyway, these are clothes that are popular. These, I'm telling you, crocheted shorts are going to make a comeback eventually. And foods, you know, I mentioned the two festivals. We talked a lot about this. The Uxbridge Fall Festival, what do you call it? Not the Uxbridge Scottish Festival is on this weekend.
3: Mm-hmm.
0: Foods that you would find there, or the Whitby Home Sweet Home Festival.
3: Mm. Well, I know Slaptown Cider is going to have a booth there.
0: Oh, are they? Yeah. And there's likely going to be haggis. Marjorie Mason told us there's got to be somebody. Mm. Oh, what did she say? Haggis burgers. Mm. Somebody will be making haggis burgers. Have you ever had haggis?
3: No. I will not try it.
0: No?
3: No.
0: What if there was gravy?
3: No.
0: That's Glenfiddich. Takes the edge off.
3: There's going to be strudel at the Scottish Festival. The strudel ladies are there.
0: Oh, really?
3: Yeah.
0: I'd go for that. Mm-hmm. And when we had Mayor Liz Roy on yesterday, we were talking about the Whitby Home Sweet Home Festival. Way back when they had County Town Carnival, it was the same thing. They closed off the four corners and a block each way. Mm-hmm. Before we had kids, Susan and I, all the restaurants would open up. Like, it was called the Heifer and the Half Pint. Now it's called Pearson Pub. They would open up a big patio right out in the middle of the street. And Classy Q's, which was a pool hall, it was down the way. And they would have a, and then Tap and Tankard and all those places have food, and all the, they will be open up, whatever the restaurants are. A lot of them will have patios out there. So you can sit in the comfort of enjoying downtown Whitby. Mm-hmm. Give you 10 bonus points, Becca, if you can tell me what the Four Corners is called.
3: The Four Corners?
0: Nope. Yeah, but Perry's Corners.
3: Oh.
0: Peter Perry, founder of Whitby. It used to be called Perry's Corners, but anyway, there's where it is. So there'll be all those vendors without the foods, and didn't she say one of the vendors, one of the restaurants opened up, and it was the biggest day he's ever had in his history at the Home Sweet Home Festival. So there you go. You can get all sorts of foods and treats at the Whitby Home Sweet Home Festival. On Monday morning, we'll recap that. I'm emceeing all day tomorrow, so I'll be there from 10 till 4 all day tomorrow in Whitby. We'll recap the Blue Jays series. They're playing the Red Sox. And on Monday, there's a huge golf tournament. The big golf tournament for Lake Ridge Health Foundation. We're at Coppinwood on Monday morning, and I've emceed this every year for 20-some years, a lot of years, and it raises hundreds of thousands of dollars in one day. So that's what we'll be talking about on Monday morning, and then we'll be, it's the final few days of July, as I mentioned, and the long weekend is Friday. So you think Becca is giddy this morning? Next weekend? I'd listen to us on Friday morning. Have a great weekend, you B-Stone.
3: You too.
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2: Good morning. It's 9 o'clock. I'm Becca Stone with CKDO News. Sunny today, a high of 27. It's 16 right now. 401 through Durham, busy this morning, westbound now from Brock Street, from the 412 out to Salem. Delays don't start again until you hit Vic Park, and those stretch out past the Parkway. DVP southbound slow from the 401 down to around Eglinton. Here's what's making news this hour. Donald Trump isn't finished with tariffs just yet. The U.S. announced yesterday it's hitting dozens of countries, including Canada, with new duties citing forced labor and supply chains. They're designed to take the place of a temporary 10% tariff that expires today. Canada has legislation against forced labor, but the U.S. Trade Office says it's not enough. Fuel costs are on the rise in Canada as geopolitical turmoil drives the price of crude oil to its highest level in more than a month. The national average price is sitting at more than $1.80 a liter. Experts are predicting it could climb by another 5 to 10 cents in the next week or two. Mark Carney is admitting he did not clear

0: the next week or two. Mark Carney is admitting he did not clearly explain the toll-sharing agreement tied to the Gordie Howe International Bridge connecting Windsor and Detroit. Canada will give the U.S. half of its net toll revenue for 15 years, while a separate Michigan agreement, takes effect only after construction debt is repaid. The bridge is scheduled to open to traffic Monday following a Canada-only ceremony today. Work is still underway to get everything back up and running at the Uxbridge Library after a fire. Officials are hoping it will reopen this weekend. A blaze was sparked on Tuesday afternoon when lightning struck the clock tower. It didn't cause too much damage and no one was hurt. There are 177 active wildfires still burning across the province, but the Ministry of Natural Resources says no new blazes have broke out in the last 24 hours. Still, more than 1,800 people have been forced from their homes as the province grapples with what early estimates suggest is its most devastating wildfire season on record. Indigenous communities have borne the brunt of the fires. A new survey shows Canadians are navigating more complex, high-pressure driving conditions. Desjardins Insurance says today's road conditions are defined by a combination of external distractions, high stress levels, and frequent exposure to risky behavior. It found 6 in 10 Canadians ranked traffic, pedestrians, and activity outside the vehicle as the leading source of distractions, followed by cell phones, in-vehicle technology, and everyday habits like eating or drinking. Shane Bieber pitched a season-high 7 innings to win his second straight start, and the Jays avoided a sweep. Toronto beat Tampa 3-1, snapping a 4-game losing streak. Bieber allowed just 1 run and 3 hits. The Jays go to Boston for the weekend. And it's the WNBA All-Star Weekend. Marina Mabry is the first Toronto Tempo player to be an All-Star. She's part of tonight's three-point contest. It's 9:02 with CKDO. Weather is next.
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0: CKDO weather. Sunny today, a high of 27. Clear tonight, becoming partly cloudy near midnight, a low of 16. Mainly cloudy tomorrow, clearing up early in the afternoon, a high of 27, feeling more like 32. And for Sunday, mix of sun and cloud, chance of showers, a high of 26. It's 18 right now. I'm Becca Stone. 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

0: Greatest hits of all time, CKDL, Long May You Run, The Stills, Young Band, and Gary Lewis is Playboys with This Diamond Ring. Anyway, it's 9:16. I'm Gary Bernardi. It's a freebie Friday. Yeah, that's why we played Gary Lewis and the Playboys, because he and a bunch of his buddies are playing Casino Rama. So let's give some tickets away. Hello there, CKDO. Who's this?
1: Hi, my name's Connie.
0: Connie, where are you from?
1: I'm calling from Port Hope.
0: Port Hope. Well, Connie, you are caller number 7.
1: Oh, get out of here. Oh, wow. Okay.
0: Oh, boy, I just got here 10 minutes ago, and you're telling me you get out of here. Well, I tell you what, I can't get out of here because I got to tell you that, like I just said, you're calling number 7, so you've got tickets. This is My Generation featuring the Lovin' Spoonful, Gary Lewis and the Playboys, the Holly's Greatest Hits starring Terry Sylvester and Mitch Ryder and the Detroit Wheels, Casino Rama, Friday, October the 9th. That's going to be a great night of tunes.
1: Yeah, that's a fantastic deal. Thank you very much.
0: You're very welcome, Connie, and more tickets to be had at next opportunity coming up in the noon hour between noon and 1 as we continue on a Freebie Friday, right here on CKDO.
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0: Mainly sunny today, should reach a high of 27, clear tonight down to 16, a mix of sun and cloud for tomorrow, high of 27, and ahead to Sunday, mix of sun and cloud, there is a chance of showers, 40% chance, in fact, with a high of 26, it's 18, could it be I'm falling in love? Well, let's find out, here are the Spinners.

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0: 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Do you think I'm sexy? At 9:33, I'm Gary Bernardi. Just read that today is International Self-Care Day. 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And maybe one of the things you like to do to take care of yourself is go sailing. Perfect song for you next.
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0: to carry on, yeah, yeah. Greatest hits of all time, CKDO, Blood, Sweat, and Tears, and When I Die, 9:46. I'm Gary Bernardi. Later on tonight, Darryl McClang takes over your radio as he does every Friday night. 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
0: A beautiful day in the neighborhood. I wish I could be as classy and as famous and amazing as Mr. Rogers, but I don't have a cardigan, don't have my own television show, so you know what? I can't. Mr. Rogers, definitely one of a kind. Sunshine today at a high of 27. Bit of humidity to worry about, and the UV index is also very high today, so make sure you got the sunscreen with you. A partly cloudy night tonight, down to 16. Starting off cloudy tomorrow. Sky should clear around in the afternoon. Tomorrow's high, 27. Humidex is into the low 30s. And ahead to Sunday, a mix of sun and cloud, a 40% chance of showers, and a high of 26. It's 18 Pet Shop Boys and West End Girls.

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1: Good morning. It's 10 o'clock. I'm Becca Stone with CKDO News. Sunny today, a high of 27. It's 18 right now. Here's what's making news this hour. Canada is among dozens of countries getting hit with new U.S. tariffs. The levies, which will be 10% for Canada, Mexico, and the U.K., are over forced labor. Products like oil, gas, and fertilizer are exempt from the new levies, along with products covered by the Canada-U.S.-Mexico agreement. The duties replace a temporary 10% tariff that expires today. The average price at the pumps is now above $1.80 a liter and could soon rise another 5 to 10 cents. Crude oil prices have surged amid the conflict between the U.S. and Iran. Diesel has reached about $2.10 a liter and may surpass its April record. Fuel demand is expected to remain strong through the summer before easing after Labor Day. Canadian officials are gathering today to celebrate the Gordie Howe Bridge linking Windsor and Detroit. It will officially open to traffic on Monday. Meanwhile, Mark Carney says he could have done a better job of explaining the details of the bridge deal. It was revealed Canada and the U.S. will split toll revenue for the first 15 years, contradicting what Carney said earlier. Uxbridge is hoping to reopen its public library by this weekend. It's been shut down since Tuesday when lightning struck the clock tower and started a fire. Damage was minimal and no one was hurt. Ontario's Ministry of Natural Resources is not reporting any new wildfires in the past 24 hours. There are still 177 active blazes burning across the province. More than 1,800 people were forced from their homes, and First Nations make up 12 of the 13 evacuated communities. Canada and Ecuador are signing a new free trade deal in Ottawa today. Several Canadian organizations and civil society

0: signing a new free trade deal in Ottawa today. Several Canadian organizations and civil society leaders have pushed back against Canada-Ecuador free trade talks. They warn a deal will threaten the environment and worsen a human rights crisis in the South American country. And the Bowmanville BIA says scammers are targeting Apple Fest vendors. People have reported getting emails from the fraudsters asking them to fill out a form or send money to secure a spot. The BIA says that's not them, and the only way to be a vendor is to fill out a form on their website. The Blue Jays head to Boston to meet the Red Sox. Boston just lost for the first time yesterday after winning 15 straight games. Treya Savage starts for Toronto. Marina Mabry represents the Toronto Tempo at this weekend's WNBA All-Star festivities. She's in the three-point contest tonight. Mabry leads all contestants with 82 made three-point shots this season. It's 10:02 with CKDO. Weather is next.
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0: CKDO weather, sunny today, a high of 27, clear tonight, becoming partly cloudy near midnight, a low of 16. Mainly cloudy tomorrow, clearing up early in the afternoon, a high of 27, feeling more like 32. Mix of sun and cloud Sunday, chance of showers, and a high of 26. It's 21 right now. I'm Becca Stone. 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

greatest hits of all time. CKDO, Mark Jordan, Marina Del Rey. It's 10 after 10. Gary Bernardi with you on a Friday morning. Today in rock and roll history coming up, Daryl McLean will be with us telling us what song was number one on the Canadian charts on this day, July the 24th, 1966, after Gladys Knight and her Pips' Midnight Train to Georgia. Part of another summer of peace, love, and music on CKDO.

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2: 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July 24th, 1965, the Beach Boys release California Girls.
3: I wish they all could be in California.
2: It's July 24th, 1969, and Paul McCartney records a demo of his new song, Come and Get It, at Abbey Road Studios in London. McCartney gives the song to the Ivies, who later become known as Badfinger, and the song is used as the theme for the movie The Magic Christian.
3: If you want it, here it is, come and get it.
2: July 24th, 1971. Get It On by T-Rex is the number one song in the UK. The group has a tougher time in the US, where the record is known as Bang a Gong, Get It On, and climbs to number 10 and is their only hit in North America. It's July 24th, 1976, and Elton John finally has his first number one hit in the UK, Don't Go Breaking My Heart, with singing partner Kiki D. And finally, it's July 24th, 1966, and the Troggs have the number one song on this day that took all of 20 minutes to record. It's gone on to become a rock and roll standard. Wild Thing. I'm Daryl McClain, and that's Today in Rock and Roll History.

But I wanna know for sure. So come on, hold me tight.

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But I wanna know for sure.

0: greatest hits of all time, CKDO, The Trogs, and Wild Thing, number one song in the Canadian charts this day, 1966. Daryl McLean before that. With today in rock and roll history, it's 10:19. I'm Gary Bernardi. Just a side note, if you want to hear a really cool version, a band called X does a really cool version of Wild Thing. A little heavier, and song came out mid to late 80s. So if you're looking for a different version of that particular song and you want to, you know, rock to it as well, feel free. X, I believe, is the name of the band doing their version of Wild Thing. The Capitol Theater, happy to do their thing. Fantastic venue in beautiful downtown Port Hope. They are presenting Farley Mowat's And No Birds Sang. Show runs August 14th through September the 6th. And we'd like you to go for free. But you got to do a bit of work. Head to the freebies page, get your name in, and hope that we pick your name next Friday. So you have a long time to think about it, but you might as well just get it out of the way now. 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
0: Lots of sunshine for our Freebie Friday, high of 27. UV index is going to be very high today. No big surprise, so don't be surprised if you get a sunburn if you don't have sunscreen. So just bring sunscreen. You shouldn't have to worry about getting burnt. For tonight, partly cloudy, down to 16. A cloudy start to our Saturday, but then clearing early in the afternoon, and tomorrow's high 27. Mix of sun and cloud Sunday with a 40% chance we'll get some rain. Sunday's high 26. It's 21, bit of humidity, making it feel like 24. Here's ABBA, SOS.

0: Greatest hits of all time, CKDO, Streetheart, and Hollywood. That's 10:35. I'm Gary Bernard. You think we just played a song about Hollywood? Might as well play two next from, well, the movies.
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0: Greatest hits of all time, CKDO, Dan Hill. Sometimes when we touch, it's 10:45. I'm Gary Bernardi. We've decided to give Terry Johnston the next couple of days off. He'll recover and rest up and be ready for Monday. That's, he fought cancer, so he's a little extra tired. So we're going to give him the next couple of days off when he comes back on Monday. He's actually not even taking any time off. He's emceeing the Whitby Home Sweet Home Festival this weekend. He'll tell us all about it. And there's a huge charity golf tournament on Monday for one of our hospitals, and they're hoping to raise hundreds of thousands of dollars. And he'll be starting to get us ready for the long weekend. He's typed Fur Day. I don't know what Fur Day is, but it could be something new. We'll find out on Monday. CKDO Mornings with Terry Johnston.
1: 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Icons. Superstars. 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
0: Sunshine for today and a high of 27 for tonight. Partly cloudy down to 16. A cloudy start to tomorrow, then clearing as the day goes on. Tomorrow's high 27. Mix of sun and cloud on Sunday. 40% chance of rain and a high of 26. It's sunny 21. So I just got a text from a buddy of mine who's doing some roofing, Matt and Shane. They're actually roofing pretty close to where the station is. And the video shows one of Matt's workers saying hello, Gary, and then he starts chirping me. He's chirping me. Dude, get back to work, all right? That's not from me. That's from Matt. Here's some perfect roofing music for you. T-Rex, Bang-A-Gong, and Get It On, those shingles and whatnot.

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1: Good morning. It's 11 o'clock. I'm Becca Stone with CKDO News. Sunny today, a high of 27. It's 21 right now. Here's what's making news this hour. Donald Trump isn't finished with tariffs just yet. The U.S. announced yesterday it is hitting dozens of countries, including Canada, with new duties, citing forced labor in supply chains. They're designed to take the place of a temporary 10% tariff that expires today. Canada has legislation against forced labor, but the U.S. Trade Office says it's not enough. Fuel costs are on the rise in Canada as geopolitical turmoil drives the price of crude oil to its highest level in more than a month. The national average price is sitting at more than $1.80 a liter. Experts are predicting it could climb by another 5 to 10 cents in the next week or two. Mark Carney is admitting he did not clearly explain the toll-sharing agreement tied to the Gordie Howe International Bridge connecting Windsor and Detroit. Canada will give the U.S. half of net toll revenue for 15 years, while a separate mission agreement takes effect only after construction debt is repaid. The bridge is scheduled to open to traffic Monday, following a Canada-only ceremony today. Work is still underway to get everything back up and running at the Uxbridge Library after a fire. Officials are hoping it will reopen this weekend. The blaze was sparked on Tuesday afternoon when lightning struck the clock tower. It didn't cause too much damage and no one was hurt. There are 177 active wildfires still burning across the province, but the Ministry of Natural Resources says no new blazes have broken out in the past 24 hours. Still, more than 1,800 people have been forced from their homes as the province grapples with what early estimates suggest is its most devastating wildfire season on record. Indigenous communities have borne the brunt of the fires. And if you get an email asking you to fill out a form or send money to be a vendor at Applefest in Bowmanville, report it. The Bowmanville BIA says multiple people reported getting the email and they aren't from them. The only way to be a vendor is to fill out a form on their website. The Blue Jays head to Boston to meet the Red Sox. Boston just lost for the first time Wednesday after winning 15 straight games. Treya Savage starts for Toronto tonight. Marina Mapery represents the Toronto Tempo with this weekend's WNBA All-Star Festivity. She's in the three-point contest tonight. Mapery leads all contestants with 80.

0: She's in the three-point contest tonight. Mabry leads all contestants with 82 made three-point shots this season. It's 11:02 at CKDO. Weather is next.
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0: CKDO weather. Sunny today, a high of 27. Tonight, clear, becoming partly cloudy near midnight, a low of 16. Mainly cloudy tomorrow, clearing up early in the afternoon, a high of 27, feeling more like 32. And for Sunday, mix of sun and cloud, chance of showers, and a high of 26. It's 23 right now. I'm Becca Stone. 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

Greatest hits of all time, CKDO, Cliff Richard, and Devil Woman. It's 11 at 10 or 10 after 11. Either way, it's the King on CKDO. You ain't

0: greatest hits of all time, CKDO, Chilliwack's Baby Blue. It's 11:16. I'm Gary Bernardi. We emptied out the freebies page. Congratulations to Trevor and David from Oshawa, Davina and Emily from Whitby, and Claudette from Oshawa as well. They scored $25 to spend at Enniskillen General Store, Canada's sweetest general store. 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So congratulations, and we've replenished the freebies page, by the way. 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
0: Sunshine today, 27 the expected high, clear tonight down to 16, a cloudy start to our Saturday, but clearing early in the afternoon. Tomorrow's high 27, mix of sun and cloud on Sunday with a 40% chance of showers and a high again of 27. It's 23, bit of humidity making it feel like 25. 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

0: greatest hits of all time, CKDO. Stay a while from the bells. It's 11:33. I'm Gary Bernardi. It is International Self-Care Day, and I was asking you on the CKDO Facebook fan page and Instagram, how do you take care of yourself? You know what? It starts from within. It starts with you, right? Susan says, nap when you need it. Love that idea. Excuse me, I'm going to go nap now. Get fresh air, talk to real people and not to those online. Marion does exercise. Lori does pedicure, trail walking, sitting at lakefront on hot days and relaxing. 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See, Lori and Marion and Susan are probably pretty chill, pretty happy because they're taking care of yourselves. 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Do the old-fashioned thing. 905-723-1580. 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

0: Greatest hits of all time, CKDO Indiana wants me. Our Dean Taylor, 1144. I'm Gary Bernardi. Love it when rock and rollers play nice. I don't know if you heard about this, but DLR, a.k.a. David Lee Roth, canceled all but one of his upcoming tour dates. No reason given. Some people say that it was because of lack of sales. He has just got one concert coming up August 7th. And David Lee Roth, frontman, former frontman of Van Halen. The other frontman of Van Halen, Sammy Hagar, has actually reached out with a Facebook video post. He says, "Hey, Dave, Sammy here. I just got a call from Michael Anthony about your tour getting canceled, and I want to say from the bottom of my heart, I'm sorry. I hope you're well. I hope there's not a physical problem." He goes on to say, "You and I, Mikey, Al, Ed, cannot be replaced, so when you're ready to carry on, you go, brother. Mike and I support you." And here's the really interesting thing. He extended an invitation. He says, "Come to Vegas for the residency in September. Come on, join us, sing a couple of songs, MC the damn show, come out and do what the bleep you do," which is pretty damn entertaining. That's awesome. We'll see. Wait and see if DLR takes Sammy's invitation, but that would be awesome.
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0: Sunny and a high of 27 today. Partly cloudy tonight, down to 16. Cloudy to start tomorrow, then clearing in the afternoon. Tomorrow's high 27. Sunday, mix of sun and cloud with a chance of showers. High again, 27. It's 23 with Modern English.

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2: Good afternoon. It's 12 o'clock. I'm Nick Hughes with CKDO News. Sunshine and a high of 27 today. It's 23 right now. Making news this hour, a woman is dead after she was shot and killed in Toronto. Police say it happened near Humberwood and Rexdale around 7:30 this morning. She was found with gunshot wounds and was pronounced dead at the scene. The suspect fled before police arrived, and investigators are still looking into why it happened. Anyone with information is being asked to contact police. If a trade deal with the U.S. cannot be agreed on, Mark Carney says everything is on the table. The premier of Alberta is warning the U.S. could cut oil and natural gas exports to Canada if we butt heads over energy with America. Smith says she's trying to prevent Canada from, quote, making a very dumb decision. Some provinces will get hit harder than others with the latest tariff threat from the U.S. Trevor Toome from the University of Calgary says B.C., Quebec, and Ontario are most exposed to Trump's threat of 50% tariffs next month. He says the Maritimes and Prairies will get off relatively easy if the levies do happen on August 19th. Meantime, Canada and Ecuador are expected to sign a free trade deal today. The proposed deal would see Ecuador effectively remove tariffs from all Canadian imports. There's been some pushback over it because the deal could potentially threaten the environment and worsen a human rights crisis in the South American country. Canada is hosting its own ceremony to mark the opening of the Gordie Howe International Bridge. Ottawa canceled a joint celebration with the U.S. in light of Donald Trump's latest tariff threats. Doug Ford is expected to attend the ceremony today, and the bridge connecting Ontario to Windsor opens on Monday. And the Bowmanville BIA says scammers are targeting Applefest vendors. People have reported getting emails from the fraudsters asking them to fill out a form or send money to secure a spot. The BIA says that's not them, and the only way to be a vendor is to fill out a form on their website. In sports, the Blue Jays are shipping up to Boston for a four-game series. The Red Sox are coming off a 15-game win streak. Treya Savage goes to the mound for Toronto tonight. And the WNBA All-Star Game is this weekend. Toronto Tempo's Marina Mabry competes in the three-point contest tonight. It's 12:02 at CKDO. Weather is next.
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1: CKDO weather, sunshine and a high of 27 today. Clear sky tonight, cooling down to a low of 16. Cloudy start to the day tomorrow, clearing around noon, a high of 27. And Sunday, mix of sun and cloud, chance of showers, the high 27. It's 23 right now. I'm Nick Hughes. 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

0: 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Between You and Me and the Fence Post, my favorite Hollies tune. Wanted to play that because we're giving away tickets to the My Generation show at Casinorama Resort Friday, October 9th, featuring 11 Spoonful, Gary Lewis and the Playboys, the Hollies' Greatest Hits, starring Terry Sylvester and Mitch Ryder and the Detroit Wheels. Want to congratulate Bob from Coburg. Was calling number 7, told me a great story about Gary Lewis. I did not know that apparently he was given the draft notice for the war. Apparently his dad could have got him out of it. And he said, nope, I'm going to do my service, and he did. So Bob's going to enjoy Gary Lewis and the Playboy music and a whole bunch more at Casinorama Resort Friday, October 9th for free because he scored free tickets on this freebie Friday. Didn't get through this time, not to worry, still lots more chances. Next opportunity comes up between 2 and 3. 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
0: Sunshine today with a high of 27. A clear night tonight down to 16. A cloudy start to tomorrow, but clearing early in the afternoon. Tomorrow's high 27. Sunday calling for a mix of sun and cloud. A 40% chance we'll get some showers at a high of 27. It's 23. Humidity making it feel like 26. Bee Gees and Stayin' Alive.

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It's that easy. Playing the greatest hits of all time. 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

0: Greatest hits of all time, CKDO, Lulu and Tusser with love. Yeah, we're doing these movie songs in the 10 o'clock hour. Played a tune from the Dirty Dancing soundtrack. That was actually the title track to the movie, which featured the Wayne Fontaine and the Mindbender. So I don't know if you know this or not, but if you've seen the movie, you may know what I'm talking about. If you don't, you shouldn't. It's a really cute little movie from 1967. Anyway, at the end, they are having a high school dance. I believe it's a graduation dance. At any rate, the band on stage is Wayne Fontana and the Mindbenders. Did that just blow your mind? Oh, you knew that already. All right, let's move on to some Tom Petty next.
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0: playing the greatest hits of all time, CKDO, April Wine. And I wouldn't want to lose your love. It's 1247. I'm Gary Bernardi. Later on this afternoon, we're going to kick off a superstar weekend celebrating a birthday boy who's, well, we're getting an early start on his celebrations. He doesn't have his birthday until Sunday, but it's Mick Jagger. Why wouldn't you want to have a three-day party? So we're going to be playing the best of the Rolling Stones, kicking it off later on this afternoon. It's a Rolling Stones Superstar Weekend. 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
0: Pretty decent run of summer-like weather. Don't have to deal with too much humidity, just sunshine and warm temperatures. Sunny and 27 today. By the way, if you're outside doing stuff, make sure you got the sunscreen with you. All right? Don't be chirping radio announcers about, you know, golf balls and whatnot. Inside joke. Sorry about that. Clear and down to 16 for tonight. A cloudy start tomorrow. Then clearing early tomorrow afternoon and a high of 27. Bit of humidity might make it feel into the low 30s. Then ahead to Sunday, mix of sun and cloud. A 40% chance we'll get some rain. Sunday's high, 27. A little better chance of rain on Monday and then a little warmer too with a high of 28. It's 23, feeling like 26. America, horse with no name.

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2: Good afternoon. It's 1 o'clock. I'm Nick Hughes with CKDO News. Sunshine and a high of 27 today. It's 23 right now. Making news this hour, police are investigating a fatal shooting in Toronto's North End. Officers rushed to Humberwood and Rexdale around 7:30 this morning after reports a woman was shot and killed. They arrived on scene and found her with gunshot wounds. She was pronounced dead at the scene. Police believe this was targeted. The hunt is on for a man who was seen fleeing the area. There are 177 active wildfires still burning in Ontario, but the Ministry of Natural Resources says no new blazes have been reported in the last 24 hours. More than 1,800 people have been forced from their homes as the province grapples with what early estimates suggest is the most devastating wildfire season on record. The Prime Minister says if a trade deal with the U.S. cannot be made, everything is on the table. Carney's comments have stirred up some concern with Alberta Premier Danielle Smith, who claims she's trying to stop Canada from making a, quote, very dumb decision. She believes butting heads with America over energy could cause them to cut oil and natural gas exports to Canada. A professor at the University of Calgary says Ontario and Quebec are facing the biggest threat from Ford's potential 50% tariffs next month. Trevor Toome believes the Maritimes and Prairies wouldn't feel the impact as hard if the new levies are implemented August 19th. Over a 500,000 Ford Broncos are being recalled. The company says a wiring harness in the engine compartment could short circuit and cause an engine fire. It affects Broncos and Bronco Raptors from 2021 to 2026. Dealerships are going to install new covers free of charge. And if you get an email asking you to fill out a form or send money to be a vendor at Apple Fest in Bowmanville, report it. The Bowmanville BIA says multiple people received the emails and they aren't from them. The only way to be a vendor is to fill out a form on their website. In sports, the Blue Jays are in Boston to meet the Red Sox. Trey Savage starts for Toronto. A heads up, tonight's game is being played on Apple TV. LeBron James is headed to Philly on a two-year, $8 million deal with the 76ers. And Marina Mabry represents the Toronto Tempo at this weekend's WNBA All-Star festivities. She's in the three-point contest tonight. It's 102 at CKDO. Weather is next.
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2: CKDO weather, sunshine, and a high of 27 today. Clear sky tonight, cooling down to a low of 16. Cloudy start to the day tomorrow, clearing around noon, a high of 27. And Sunday, mix of sun and cloud, chance of showers, and the high 27. It's 23 right now. I'm Nick Hughes. 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

Greatest hits of all time, CKDO, a prettier song about a not-so-pretty topic I don't think you will ever find. Beatles and Eleanor Rigby, boys are back in town. Then Lizzie out of the 1 o'clock news. It's 10 after 1. I'm Gary Bernardi. Doug is Slugs coming up after the Doors. Riders on the Storm. Part of another summer of peace, love, and music on CKDO.

0: Greatest hits of all time, CKDO, Doug and the Slugs, and Day by Day. It's 118. I'm Gary Bernardi. So I read this story and I go, I would never even have thought about this. It's happening in the States where mail carriers have been quietly placing scented dryer sheets in mailboxes. Now, it's not a prank. Apparently, they want to deter paper wasps from building nests inside the mailboxes. Kind of makes sense, right? Although the paper wasps, from what I understand, they do hurt. It's the mud wasps. Those are the ones that don't do anything. Anyway, apparently the trick dates back to back years and gained attention after a 2010 study found that certain scented dryer sheets repelled fungus gnats. So the mail carriers said, well, you know what? We don't want to get our hands stung putting the mail in the mailbox. Let's try this. Scientists say, well, I don't know about this because the enzyme or the scent that's supposed to deter these wasps really isn't, there's not much in it. And the paper wasp might be going, dryer sheets? I'll still make a home. And now my clothes are fresher too.
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0: Talk about a banner barbecue afternoon. As far as weather is concerned, sunshine in 27. Perfect recipe for a barbecue today. Partly cloudy tonight, down to 16. Cloudy to start, then clearing early tomorrow afternoon. High of 27. Mix of sun and clouds Sunday. 40% chance we'll get some showers. And a high of 27. It's 24. Benny, his Jets, and Elton.

0: 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Coming up next, Hall & Oates. 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
0: 1:36, got the Partridge Family on the way. 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

0: greatest hits of all time, CKDO, Bachman Turner Overdrive, and hey, 147. I'm Gary Bernardi. It's a Freebie Friday. In case you did not get the memo, I'm sorry. If you didn't get the memo, you maybe check your memo bin. You did? Oh, okay. Well, I tell you what. It is Freebie Friday. My Generation, featuring the Lovin' Spoonful, Gary Lewis and the Playboys, the Hollies' Greatest Hits, starring Terry Sylvester, and Mitch Ryder and the Detroit Wheels, getting together at Casino Rama Resort on Friday, October the 9th, and we would like you to join the get-together with a bunch of other people enjoying a great night of tunes, and we want you to not pay for it. Yes, we got free tickets up for grabs for the rest of the day. Next chance coming up between now and 3 o'clock. All right, tell your neighbors and tell your friends. And tell them they missed the memo as well. It's a Freebie Friday on CKDO.
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7: Your heart is beating faster, harder. You're getting closer. Could it be? 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
0: Sunshine for the remainder of the day. Now we just have to get together and see if we can get to our forecasted high, which is 27. And if we are really adventurous, maybe we get to the humidex of 29. Partly cloudy tonight, down to 16. A cloudy start to tomorrow, then clearing early tomorrow afternoon, and a high of 27. Humidex near 32. For Sunday, mix of sun and cloud, a 40% chance of showers, and a high of 27. Same for Monday, a little better chance of rain, though, and a high of 28. It's 24, feeling like 25. Yeah, I know, 1 degree, big deal. Spinners, it's a shame.

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1: Good afternoon. It's 2 o'clock. I'm Nick Hughes with CKDO News for Armstrong Funeral Home in Oshawa. Sunshine and a high of 27 today. It's 24 right now. Making news this hour, a woman is dead and a man is wanted after a shooting in Toronto. Investigators say it happened near Humberwood and Rexdale around 7:30 this morning. The woman was found with gunshot wounds and was pronounced dead at the scene. Police are trying to figure out what led up to the shooting. If a trade deal with the U.S. cannot be agreed on, Mark Carney says everything is on the table. The Premier of Alberta is warning the U.S. could cut oil and natural gas exports to Canada if we butt heads over energy with America. Smith says she's trying to prevent Canada from, quote, making a very dumb decision. And some provinces could get hit harder than others with the latest terror threat from the U.S. Trevor Toom from the University of Calgary says B.C., Quebec, and Ontario are most exposed to Trump's threat of 50% tariffs next month. He says the Maritimes and Prairies would get off relatively easy if the levies do happen on August 19th. Starting Monday, you can use the new Gordie Howe International Bridge. During a celebration today, Federal Infrastructure Minister Gregor Robertson shared details about when Canada can expect to be paid back by the U.S. after fully financing the project.
2: Over 50 years. It's a long-term payback. Canada will be paid back for this bridge. That's part of the deal. But in these initial years, there will be sharing of the net revenue.
1: The bridge cost Canada $6.4 billion to build. The Uxbridge Public Library is open. It's been closed since Tuesday after lightning struck the clock tower and started a fire. No one was hurt and damage was minimal. Repair work to the clock tower will take place over the next couple of weeks. And the Bowmanville BIA is warning you about a bad apple targeting vendors. They say scammers are sending emails asking the vendors to fill out a form or send money to secure a spot for Apple Fest this year. The BIA says that's not them, and the only way to be a vendor at Apple Fest is to fill out a form on their website. The Blue Jays are shipping up to Boston for a four-game series. Treya Savage is on the mound for Toronto tonight. This game is exclusively on Apple TV. LeBron James is heading to Philly on a two-year, $8 million deal. And the WNBA All-Star Game is this weekend. Toronto Tempo's Marina Mabry competes in the three-point contest tonight. It's 2:02 at CKDO. Weather is next.
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1: CKDO weather, sunshine and a high of 27 today. Clear sky tonight, cooling down to a low of 16. Cloudy start to the day tomorrow. That'll clear up around noon, a high of 27. And Sunday, mix of sun and cloud, chance of showers and a high of 27. It's 24 right now. I'm Nick Hughes. 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

Greatest of all time, CKDO, KC Sunshine Band, and Get Down. Tonight, it's 10 after 2, Friday afternoon. It's a Gary in for Chris Coppin, 1, 2, 3 times a lady. The Commodores on CKDO.

0: Greatest hits of all time, CKDO, Steppenwolf, and Magic Carpet Ride. It's 2:18 Friday afternoon. I'm Gary Bernardi in for Chris Scuppin. Don't worry, you'll still get your shot at those tickets to see My Generation featuring the Lovin' Spoonful, Gary Lewis and the Playboys, Holly's Greatest Hits starring Terry Sylvester and Mitch Ryder and the Detroit Wheels. It shows at Casinorama Resort on Friday, October the 9th. In fact, we'll do it, give you another pair, at least give you another shot and another pair this hour. That's kind of the good news. Bad news is because the proverbial something came up, we don't have a conundrum for you this afternoon. I'm sorry. You know what? It's a beautiful day. You should be outside enjoying the sunshine instead of inside conundruming. Ooh, I think I just invented a word. Conundruming. Don't ask me to spell it. Please don't ask me to spell it. I will be in correspondence with Chris. We're going to make sure that you do get your conundrum fixed somehow in some shape or way, shape or form. Starting Monday, okay? But today, it's a freebie Friday, but it's also a conundrum-free Friday as well.
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0: Sunny and a high of 27 this afternoon. Clear tonight down to 16. Cloudy to start tomorrow. Clearing tomorrow afternoon and a high again of 27. Mix of sun and cloud on Sunday with a 40% chance we'll get some showers and a high 27. It's 24. 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

0: Playing the greatest hits of all time, CKDO, Allman Brothers, and Ramblin' Man. It's 2:34. I'm Gary Bernardi in for Chris Coppin, and, you know, this guy, this Chris, he just gives and gives until well, we keep asking him to give some more. Even when Chris isn't here, he cares. He really, really, really, really, really cares. By the miracle of modern technology, a.k.a. a cell phone, he has supplied me with today's Coppinundrum. See, this is the kind of guy that he is. All right? Here is today's Coppinundrum. 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The Coppinundrum for today, 7 out of 10 households always have this on hand. What is it? And thanks to the modern technology, a.k.a. a cell phone, we're happy to tell you that today's Coppinundrum is now, as the kids say, live on the internet.
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0: greatest hits of all time, CKDO, Gordon Lightfoot, and the circle is small. It's 2:44. I'm Gary Bernardi in for Chris Cuppen. It is a freebie Friday, so let's give away some tickets. Hi, CKDO. Who's this?
1: This is Pat. How are you?
0: I'm doing well, Pat. Where are you from?
1: I'm from Ajax.
0: You're calling number 7, Pat.
1: Oh, my goodness. Amazing.
0: Amazing indeed. Yeah, you're off to see one great show featuring 4 fantastic artists. I mean, come on. The Lovin' Spoonful, Gary Lewis and the Playboys, The Hollies' Greatest Hits starring Terry Sylvester, and the guy that we're listening to right now, Mitch Ryder and the Detroit Wheels, Casino Rama Resort on Friday, October the 9th.
1: Wow, all right.
0: Yeah.
1: Thank you.
0: You're very, very welcome. You did all the work. I mean, you got on the phone, you called, and you got through, so congratulations, Pat.
1: It only took
0: 15 tries, and you're calling number 7. That's how talented you are, Pat. Anyway, congratulations. We've got more tickets to give away. Next opportunity coming up between 5 and 6. It's a Freebie Friday on CKDO.
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0: Sunshine for the rest of the day. Now, still getting close. Not quite there, but we're getting close to our forecast daily high of 27. Going to be a partly cloudy night tonight, down to 16. Cloudy to start tomorrow, but clearing tomorrow through the middle part of the day. Early in the afternoon, they're saying the sky should clear. Tomorrow's high, 27. Mix of sun and cloud on Sunday. There's a 40% chance we'll get some showers and a high of 27 again. Right now, 25. Eagles. Well, it's a Friday afternoon. It is international self-care. You might want to just take it easy. Here come the Eagles.

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1: Good afternoon, it's 3 o'clock. I'm Nick Hughes with CKDO News. Sunshine and a high of 27. It's 24 right now. Checking traffic, here's Olivia.
2: Taking a first look at traffic this evening, it is just jammed northbound on the DVP from Don Mills until the 401. Southbound on the 414 is on and off from Finch until Lawrence. Eastbound on the 401 in Durham, it's filling in from Liverpool past Salem. And westbound, you got delays from Brock until the 412. CKDO traffic is brought to you in part by the Region of Durham Waste Management Department. 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I'm Olivia Flanagan. More traffic in minutes on CKDO.
1: Making news this hour, police are investigating a fatal shooting in Toronto. Officers rushed to Humberwood and Rexdale around 7:30 this morning after a woman was shot and killed and pronounced dead at the scene. Police believe this was targeted. The hunt is on for a man who was seen fleeing the area. Doug Ford says the Gordie Howe International Bridge is a symbol of opportunity.
3: It's an example of what we can achieve when our two great countries work together. Let's honor Gordie's legacy. Let's keep working together as two friends, allies, and proudly independent countries.
1: A celebration was held on this side of the border today. The bridge is going to open on Monday, and it comes after a joint celebration was canceled when Donald Trump threatened new tariffs on Canadian goods. The Prime Minister says if a trade deal with the U.S. can't be made, everything is on the table. Carney's comments have stirred up some concern with Alberta Premier Danielle Smith, who claims she's trying to stop Canada from making a, quote, very dumb decision. She believes butting heads with America over energy could cause them to cut oil and natural gas exports to Canada. A professor at the University of Calgary says Ontario and Quebec are facing the biggest threat from Trump's potential 50% tariffs next month. Trevor Toome believes the Maritimes and Prairies wouldn't feel the impact as hard if the new levies are implemented August 19th. Over a half million Ford Broncos are being recalled. The company is, they say, a wiring harness in the engine compartment could short circuit and cause an engine fire. It affects Broncos and Bronco Raptors from 2021 to 2026. Dealerships are going to install new covers free of charge. And after a shocking situation this week, the Uxbridge Library is reopening its doors. It was struck by lightning on Tuesday, which started a fire on the clock tower. No one was hurt and damage was minimal. Damage to the clock tower is being repaired over the coming weeks. The Blue Jays are in Boston to meet the Red Sox. Treya Savage gets the start for Toronto, and tonight's game is on Apple TV. LeBron James is headed to Philly on a two-year, $8 million deal with the 76ers, and Marina Mabry represents the Toronto Tempo at this weekend's WNBA All-Star festivities. She's in the three-point contest tonight. It's 3:03 at CKDO. Weather is next.
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1: CKDO weather, sunshine, and a high of 27 today. Clear sky tonight. Going to cool down to a low of 16. Cloudy start to the day tomorrow, but that'll clear up around noon. A high of 27. And Sunday, mix of sun and cloud, chance of showers, the high 27. It's 24 right now. I'm Nick Hughes. 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

0: Playing the greatest hits of all time, CKDO, Dolly, and 9 to 5, or at least in my case, it's 9 to 7. Yes, filling in for Chris Coppin, yours truly, Gary Bernardi. Big shoes to fill. I mean, this guy's Chris Coppin, right? Got the Coppinundrum on the CKDO Facebook fan page, by the way, and Instagram as well. So you got your Coppinundrum fix. Fee you. All right, let's see what the Friday afternoon drive looks like with the details. Here's Olivia.
1: There's a disabled vehicle westbound on the 401 in the express at Meadowvale. One right lane's closed and it's causing some major delays in the area. As well, there is a new disabled vehicle westbound on the 401 in the collector's ramp at Leslie. The right lane is closed there. Northbound on the DVP is jammed from Don Mills until Lawrence. Eastbound on the 401. It's filling in from Liverpool past Salem. Picks up around Brock Street to Salem. And westbound on the 401, it's slow from Brock until the 412. KDO traffic is brought to you in part by the Region of Durham Waste Management Department. 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I'm Olivia Flanagan. More traffic in minutes on CKDO.
0: Thank you, Olivia. It's a quarter after three on Friday afternoon, and I want to congratulate the following folks who are now off to a fantastic show. Three great Canadian bands, Dolores Trigiani from Oshawa, Donna Roa from Ajax, Karima Bubalal from Ajax, Brenda Davenport from Oshawa, and Raymond Sandfour also from Oshawa. They're off to see Streetheart and Harlequin and Helix all playing together at the Pickering Casino Resort. I wonder if they're actually going to play together. I know they're going to, you know, one after another, but maybe they'll get together and have a jam at the end of the show. We'll find out on November the 6th. 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
2: Pioneers. Icons. 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
0: For tonight, mainly clear, down to 16. Going to be a cloudy start to our Saturday tomorrow, then clearing early afternoon for tomorrow's high, 27. Ahead to Sunday, mix of sun and cloud with a chance of showers and a high again, 27. It's 24. Rockwell, somebody's watching that guy.

0: Greatest hits of all time, CKDO, Skylark, and Wildflower. 3:30 Friday afternoon, it's Gary in for Chris Cuppin. I guess time to find out how the Friday afternoon drive is going. With those details, here's Olivia Flanagan.
1: There's still that disabled vehicle westbound on the 401 in the express at Meadowvale. One right lane's closed, and it's caused some very minor delays. Northbound on the DVP is extremely slow from Don Mills until the 401. Eastbound on the 401 in Durham, it's slow from Liverpool past Salem. That picks up once again from Brock Street until Stevenson. And westbound delays from Brock until just past the 412. CKDO traffic is brought to you in part by the Capitol Theater in Port Hope. Is Bella Manningham losing her own grip on reality, or is it just being loosened for her? Experience the iconic stage thriller Gaslight August 21st through September 6th. Tickets at CapitolTheater.com. I'm Olivia Flanagan. More traffic in minutes on CKDO.
2: And I'm Nick Hughes in the CKDO newsroom. Here's what's making news this hour. We're learning more about the Gordie Howe bridge deal. Alberta's premier says she's trying to stop Canada from making a, quote, dumb decision. And the Blue Jays are shipping up to Boston for a series with the Red Sox. These stories and more coming up at 4 o'clock. 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
0: Thanks, Nick. It's 3:31. I'm really kind of confused and feel sorry for the average listener this afternoon. I mean, not only do they not get John Cook doing the news, but now they got me doing filling in for Chris Cuppin. Like,
2: I'm so glad you addressed the elephant in the room.
0: You know, it had to be talked about. It really did. And you know what? I've been doing this for a while now. I don't mind taking on the big topics every once in a while. Sometimes you just have to do it. Just look at the elephant. He's not in my...
2: Oh, long gone.
0: God, whew, for yeah. You. So when does Cuppin normally ask you about the Cuppinundrum? Does he tell you right away, or does he wait until a bunch of answers come? I don't know.
2: He usually tells me it now.
0: Okay.
2: And then next hour.
0: Right.
2: At 4:30, I'll give you my answer.
0: Okay.
2: What I think it could be.
0: So you get a full hour to think about it?
2: Yeah.
0: Nice. Yeah, I like it. You got a good deal. Okay, so here's the thing. So Chris is actually, he texted me earlier, the Cuppinundrum we can use for today. All right, you ready for this?
2: Let's go.
0: 7 out of 10 households always have this on hand.
2: All right.
0: What do you think it is? Oh, right, we got to wait an hour?
2: I'm not going to tell you for another
0: wait
2: hour.
0: Wait an
2: I think.
0: Hour, yike. Gee, so far, should I give you some guesses that people have already guessed?
2: Does he usually do that? That's the next hour, but why not? Let's have some fun.
0: Oh, my goodness. I don't know why. See, I'm all, I don't know what to do here anymore.
2: It's hard being Chris Cuppin, isn't it?
0: Even Chris knows it's hard being Chris Cuppin. Anyway, I guess we'll find what, so there's 7 out of 10 households always have this on hand. That's the Cuppinundrum for today. CKDO Facebook fan page, Instagram, Gary at CKDO.ca. You can also call 905-723-1580. And we got to wait a full hour until Hughes gives us his answer. Great.
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1: 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Money, Pink Floyd, 1973. Just kind of was chilling. I went, oh, song's over. I got to do my job. I normally wouldn't be doing my job right now because Chris Coppin would be doing his job, but he's off for the rest of the day. You got yours truly, Gary Bernardi here, having fun. Hopefully you're not, having fun with the drive home or wherever you need to go this Friday afternoon. 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
2: Still that disabled vehicle westbound on the 401 in the express at Meadowvale. One right lane and the shoulder's closed because of that one. Northbound on the DVP's jammed from Don Mills until the 401. Southbound on the 404 is extremely slow from Finch until Eglinton. Eastbound on the 401 in Durham. Still filling in from Liverpool all the way on and off until Stevenson and westbound. Some delays from Brock until past the 412. CKDO traffic is brought to you in part by Four Seasons Golf and Country Club in North Pickering. 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I'm Olivia Flanagan. More traffic in minutes on CKDO.
1: Thanks, Olivia. 349 that played to Pink Floyd, and I was trying to remember. I know Black Rose was putting on a Floyd tribute show at the Regent Theater. And I was, when is it? It's Saturday, November the 7th at the Regent Theater. 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He's got a gun pointed at me. Sorry, Arnold, don't worry. 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And then for September, Clint Eastwood, 1992. You know what movie? Very good, Unforgiven. 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
1: Clear tonight, down to 16. A sunny day tomorrow with a high of 27. Mix of sun and cloud on Sunday with a 40% chance of showers. High again of 27. It's 24 to the Kingdom of Sir Duke we go.

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1: Good afternoon. It's 4 o'clock. I'm Nick Hughes with CKDO News. Clear sky tonight, cooling down to a low of 16. It's 24 right now. Checking traffic, here's Olivia.
2: There's still that disabled vehicle westbound on the 401 in the express at Meadowvale. One right lane is closed there. No problems in the area because of it, though. Southbound on the DVP, delays from Don Mills as you approach the 401. Eastbound on the 401 in Durham, still slow from Liverpool till Stevenson on and off, and westbound delays from Brock until the 412. I'm Olivia Flanagan. More traffic in minutes on CKDO.
1: Making news this hour, a woman is dead and a man is in custody after a shooting in Toronto. Investigators say it happened near Humberwood and Rexdale around 7:30 this morning. The woman was found with gunshot wounds and was pronounced dead at the scene. Police are trying to figure out what led up to the shooting. If a trade deal with the U.S. cannot be agreed on, Mark Carney says everything is on the table. The premier of Alberta is warning the U.S. could cut oil and natural gas exports to Canada if we do butt heads over energy with America. Smith says she's trying to prevent Canada from, quote, making a very dumb decision. Some provinces could get hit harder than others with the latest tariff threat from the U.S. Trevor Toome from the University of Calgary says B.C., Quebec, and Ontario are most exposed to Trump's threat of 50% tariffs next month. He says the Maritimes and Prairies would get off relatively easy if the levies do happen on August 19th. Starting Monday, you can use the new Gordie Howe International Bridge. During a ceremony today, Federal Infrastructure Minister Gregor Robertson shared details about when Canada can expect to be paid back by the U.S. after fully financing the project.
3: Over 50 years. It's a long-term payback. Canada will be paid back for this bridge. That's part of the deal. But in these initial years, there will be sharing of the net revenue.
1: The bridge cost Canada $6.4 billion to build. The Uxbridge Public Library is open. It's been closed since Tuesday after lightning struck the clock tower and started a fire. No one was hurt and damage was minimal. Repair work to the clock tower will take place over the next couple of weeks. And the Bowmanville BIA is warning you about a bad apple targeting vendors. They say scammers are sending emails asking vendors to fill out a form or send money to secure a spot for Apple Fest this year. The BIA says that's not them, and the only way to be a vendor is to fill out a form on their website. The Blue Jays are shipping up to Boston for a four-game series. Treya Savage is on the mound for Toronto tonight. LeBron James is heading to Philly on a two-year, $8 million deal. And the WNBA All-Star Game is this weekend. Toronto Tempo's Marina Mabry competes in the three-point contest tonight. It's 4:03 at CKDO. Weather is next.
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1: CKDO weather, clear sky tonight, cooling down to a low of 16, sunny tomorrow, a high of 27, and Sunday, mix of sun and cloud, chance of showers, the high 27. It's 24 right now. I'm Nick Hughes. 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

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When you head out of town, take us with you at 1580 AM. Hey, we're up for the ride if you are, playing the greatest hits of all time. 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

0: More of the greatest hits of all time, CKDO. We'll sing in the sunshine, Gail Garnett. And you know what? Mother Nature has supplied us a great afternoon for doing just that. Lots of sunshine. It's 4:18. I'm Gary Bernardi in for Chris Coppin. That's CKDO traffic now. Here's Olivia.
1: There's still that disabled vehicle westbound on the 401 in the express at Meadowvale. The right lane's closed there. Not any problems because of that one, though. But there is some new debris northbound on the 404 in the collectors just north of the 401. That is closing up two left lanes and the left shoulder. Northbound on the DVP is still jammed from Don Mills until the 401, and eastbound on the 401 in Durham, it's jammed from Liverpool until Stevenson. CKDO traffic is brought to you in part by R. Havery Landscaping. 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I'm Olivia Flanagan. More traffic in minutes on CKDO.
0: Thanks, Olivia. It's 4:19, and congratulations to Trevor, Davina, Emily, David, and Claudette. They scored $25 to spend at Enniskillen General Store. Terry Johnston handed that out today. I didn't see him officially do it, but I don't know, so I can't say for sure whether or not he took it out of his own wallet. Because, you know, Terry's that kind of giving fella. Anyway, congratulations to those five fine folks. They scored goodies from the freebies page, which is always full of goodies. 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
0: A clear night tonight, and a low down to 16. That's definitely leave the bedroom windows open. Get a nice fresh air. Sunny day tomorrow with a high of 27. Humidex is into the low 30s. And then ahead to Sunday, a mix of sun and cloud, a 40% chance of showers, the high of 27. And on Monday, pretty much more the same, except a better chance of rain on Monday. 60% chance we'll see some rain. Monday's high, 28. Still at 24, humidity making it feel more like 26 or so. Here's Van Morrison, Moondance.

0: It's another summer of peace, love, and music on CKDO. Doucette and nobody. It's 4:30. Gary in for Chris Coppin on your Friday afternoon. Checking CKDO traffic now. Here's Olivia Flanagan.
1: There's still that disabled vehicle westbound on the 401 in the express at Meadowvale. The right lane's closed because of that, but not any issues. Now, there is new debris northbound on the 404 in the collectors just north of the 401. That is closed two left lanes. So only one lane is getting through the collectors. So you're going to want to stay in the express there. Still northbound DVP is jammed from Don Mills until the 401, and eastbound on the 401 it's slow from now before Liverpool until after Stevenson. CKDO traffic is brought to you in part by the Capitol Theater in Port Hope. Is Bella Manningham losing her grip on reality, or is it being loosened for her? Experience the iconic stage thriller Gaslight August 21st through September 6th. Tickets at CapitolTheater.com. I'm Olivia Flanagan. More traffic in minutes on CKDO.
2: And I'm Nick Hughes in the CKDO newsroom. Here's what's making news this hour. The Uxbridge Public Library is open after a shocking situation this week. It's going to take a while for America to pay us back after covering the bill for the Gordie Howe Bridge, and it's Tray Day for the Blue Jays. These stories and more coming up at 5 o'clock. 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
0: Thank you very much, Nick. All right, so now we find out what your answer is, or what your guess is to the Coppinundrum. Is this part of the program now?
2: It sure is, and I'm sure glad I had an hour to think about this one.
0: Did you actually spend any time thinking about it?
2: I spent a lot of time.
0: Okay.
2: The most time.
0: All right, so the Coppinundrum for today, because Chris is out, he actually was kind enough to supply you with one, because you know you don't want to go through a Coppinundrum withdrawal. 7 out of 10 households always have this on hand. What's your guess?
2: My guess is disposable plates and cutlery.
0: Ooh, that's a good one. That's a good one. Not the right answer.
2: Oh, you're not supposed to tell me that for another hour.
0: No.
2: Now I got to live with this for the rest of the shift.
0: I tell you what, I don't want to receive the new guys here, right? I have no idea what's going on here. I tell you what, I messed up. You can, at next hour, I'll give you another chance.
2: Cool.
0: You have another chance.
2: I like that.
0: Okay? All right?
2: Yeah.
0: I'm all about fair play. Now, do I read some of the choices for you now?
2: Absolutely.
0: Okay, here we go. So Susan says toothbrush for last minute overnight guest. Now, do I say if it's right or wrong for you?
2: No.
0: So I don't say it's right or wrong. Okay. Lori and a bunch of other people say flashlight with batteries at work. That's pretty funny. Shirley's husband says road salt. Shirley says candles. Jay says room for an extra plate setting, so it's kind of what you were thinking. Glenn says frozen dinners.
2: Ooh.
0: A lot of people went with toilet paper, extra toilet paper.
2: You can never have too much of that.
0: Here's the thing. If 7 out of 10 households have extra toilet paper, what are the other three households are out of toilet paper? Just don't go to those households. I'm just saying.
2: They're knocking on their doors asking for the extra.
0: Exactly. Annette's thinking safety, and so is Deborah. They're thinking fire extinguisher.
2: All right.
0: Credit card's been answered. Spare cash, spare keys, extra set of keys, that sort of thing.
2: All great answers.
0: Yeah. So I can't give a clue at all.
2: Sure, that'd be new. It'd be fun.
0: I don't want to set a dangerous precedent for Coppin. You know what? He's away next week anyway, so who cares? So far, you can keep guessing because nobody's got the right answer.
2: Okay.
0: Lisa, I haven't mentioned the right answer.
2: All right.
0: I'm just quickly... No. So the question once again, the Coppinundrum for today. 7 out of 10 households always have this on hand. What is it? CKDO Facebook. Before, don't go anywhere, Nick. I got a quick question. We got this. I know you're a big music guy. So we're doing this Superstar Weekend featuring the Rolling Stones because Mick Jagger turns 83 on Sunday.
2: All right.
0: Do you have a favorite Stones tune?
2: I don't.
0: No?
2: No.
0: No?
2: No.
0: Just
2: you?
0: One of these. You like them all? Or
2: yeah, I like them all.
0: I kind of like it's gapping on me. Waiting on a Friend. Love that tune. Street Fighting Man. Love that one. 2,000 Light Years from Home is another one. Well, I was kind of weaned on FM stuff or like album stuff. So
2: Give Me Shelter is a good one.
0: Yeah.
2: Satisfaction, obviously.
0: Yeah,
2: big one.
0: You're right. We're going to take a tune from 1966 next as we continue our Rolling Stones Superstar Weekend.
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2: 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July 24th, 1965, the Beach Boys release California Girls.
3: I wish they all could be California. Who wishes they all?
2: It's July 24th, 1969, and Paul McCartney records a demo of his new song, Come and Get It, at Abbey Road Studios in London. McCartney gives the song to the Ivies, who later become known as Badfinger, and the song is used as the theme for the movie The Magic Christian.
3: If you want it, here it is, come and get it.
2: July 24th, 1971. Get It On by T-Rex is the number one song in the UK. The group has a tougher time in the US, where the record is known as Bang a Gong. Get It On and climbs to number 10 and is their only hit in North America. It's July 24th, 1976, and Elton John finally has his first number one hit in the UK. Don't Go Breaking My Heart with singing partner Kiki Dee. And finally, it's July 24th, 1966, and the Troggs have the number one song on this day that took all of 20 minutes to record. It's gone on to become a rock and roll standard. Wild Thing. I'm Daryl McClain, and that's Today in Rock and Roll History.

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0: Part of another summer of peace, love, and music on CKDO, The Trogs, A Wild Thing. Number one song of the Canadian charts this very day, 1966, Daryl McLean telling us all about it before that. And today in rock and roll history, it's 4:49. I'm Gary Bernardi in for Chris Coppin. Now, checking CKDO traffic, here's Olivia Flanagan.
1: There's still that disabled vehicle westbound on the 401 and the express at Meadowvale. One right lane is still closed there, but no problems because of it. And as well, there was debris northbound on the 404 and the collectors just north of the 401. That's caused two left lanes to be closed, so make sure you're staying in the express. As well, there is another disabled vehicle eastbound on the 401 and the collectors at Young. The right lane's closed there. Northbound on the DVB is still jammed from Don Mills until the 401. Eastbound on the 404 is still slow from Liverpool until Stevenson. 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I'm Olivia Flanagan. More traffic in minutes on CKDO.
0: Thank you, Olivia. 4:49. 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
0: Clear tonight, down to 16. A sunny day tomorrow with a high of 27. Actually, Sunday, not too bad as well. A mix of sun and cloud, a chance of showers. Sunday's high, 27. Okay, Wednesday, calling for a mix of sun and cloud, a 30% chance of showers and a high of 25. That's a really long-range weather forecast. It's 24, feeling like 26 with ABBA.

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1: Good afternoon. It's 5 o'clock. I'm Nick Hughes with CKDO News. Clear sky tonight, cooling down to a low of 16. It's 24 right now. Checking traffic, here's Olivia.
2: There's still that disabled vehicle westbound on the 401 and the express at Meadowvale. No problems because of that one, but that debris northbound on the 404 and the collector was just north of the 401, where two left lanes are closed because of it, is just causing a lot of delays until Don Mills. Eastbound on the 401, Durham, it's still slow from Liverpool until Stevenson, and westbound delays from Brock until Salem. I'm Olivia Flanagan. More traffic in minutes on CKDO.
1: Making news this hour, a man is in custody after a fatal shooting in Toronto's North End. Officers rushed to Humberwood and Rexdale around 7:30 this morning after a woman was shot. They arrived on scene and found her with gunshot wounds and was pronounced dead at the scene. Police believe this was targeted. Doug Ford says the Gordie Howe International Bridge is a symbol of opportunity.
3: It's an example of what we can achieve when our two great countries work together. Let's honor Gordie's legacy. Let's keep working together as two friends, allies, and proudly independent countries.
1: A celebration was held on this side of the border today. The bridge will open on Monday, and it comes after a joint celebration was canceled when Trump threatened new tariffs on Canadian goods. The Prime Minister says if a trade deal with the U.S. cannot be made, everything is on the table. Carney's comments have stirred up some concern with Alberta Premier Danielle Smith, who claims she is trying to stop Canada from making a, quote, very dumb decision. She believes butting heads with America over energy could cause them to cut oil and natural gas exports to Canada. A professor at the University of Calgary says Ontario and Quebec are facing the biggest threat from Trump's potential 50% tariffs next month. Trevor Toome believes the Maritimes and Prairies wouldn't feel the impacts as hard if the new levies are implemented August 19th. Over a half million Ford Broncos are being recalled. The company says a wiring harness in the engine compartment could short circuit and cause an engine fire. It affects Broncos and Bronco Raptors from 2021 to 2026. Dealerships are going to install new covers free of charge. And after a shocking situation this week, the Uxbridge Library is reopening its doors. It was struck by lightning on Tuesday, which started a fire on the clock tower. No one was hurt and the damage was minimal, and the damage to the clock tower is being repaired over the coming weeks. In sports, the Blue Jays are in Boston to meet the Red Sox. Treya Savage starts for Toronto. And a reminder, tonight's game is on Apple TV. LeBron James is headed to Philly on a two-year, $8 million deal with the 76ers. And Marina Mabry represents the Toronto Tempo at this weekend's WNBA All-Star festivities. She's in the three-point contest tonight. It's 5:03 at CKDO. 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
1: CKDO weather, clear sky tonight, cooling down to a low of 16. Sunny tomorrow, a high of 27. And Sunday, mix of sun and cloud, chance of showers, the high 27. It's 25 right now. I'm Nick Hughes. 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
1: Greatest hits of all time, CKDO, Hot Legs from Rod Stewart. It's 5:16, Gary in for Chris on your Friday afternoon. CKDO traffic update now. Here's Olivia.
2: Still dealing with that debris northbound on the 404 in the collectors, just north of the 401. Two left lanes are closed there, but unfortunately the cameras aren't showing what debris is on the road, but it's still bumper to bumper northbound on the DVP all the way from Don Mills and eastbound on the 401 in Durham. It's really filling in from Liverpool until Stevenson and westbound. Still delays from Brock until Salem, and there is still that disabled vehicle westbound on the 401 in the express at Meadowvale. One right lane is closed because of it, but not causing any delays in the area. CKDO traffic is brought to you in part by the Capitol Theater in Port Hope. Farley Mowat's beloved World War II memoir hits the stage. Catch the world premiere of And No Bird Sang August 14th through September 6th. Tickets at CapitolTheater.com. I'm Olivia Flanagan. More traffic in minutes on CKDO.
1: 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And looks like the weather's going to be perfect for it.
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1: Clear tonight down to 16, a sunny day for the Whitby Home Sweet Home Festival tomorrow and a high of 27. Mix of sun and clouds Sunday, 40% chance of showers, high again of 27. 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

0: greatest hits of all time. CKDO, Gordon Lightfoot, and The Sundown. Love and Spoonful, too. You didn't have to be so nice. It's 5:30. Want to congratulate Ian from Whitby, by the way. Latest winner of tickets to see the My Generation show coming to Casino Rama Resort on Friday, October the 9th. I mean, really? The Love and Spoonful, Gary Lewis and the Playboys, Holly's Greatest Hits, starring Terry Sylvester, and Mitch Ryder, the Detroit Wheels. And Ian's going to that show. So congratulations to him. And I've gone to the cookie jar, and apparently that's it for tickets. I'm sorry. That's it. That's all. That's all the tickets that that Coppin gave me to give away. I just hope he's not going to the show tonight. Checking CKDO traffic. Let's go to Olivia Flanagan.
1: Seems like that debris northbound on the 404 just past the 401 has been cleared, but there is still a lot of delays all the way until Don Mills, basically, because there was only one lane in the collector's open. Southbound on the 404 is also slow from Finch as well. Still that disabled vehicle westbound on the 401 and the Express at Meadowvale. One right lane's closed there, but no issues because of that. And the westbound on the 401, still slow from Brock until Salem, and eastbound delays from past Liverpool until Stevenson. I'm Olivia Flanagan. More traffic in minutes on CKDO.
2: And I'm Nick Hughes in the CKDO newsroom. Here's what's making news this hour. We're learning more about the Trump administration's plan to pay their bill for the Gordie Howe Bridge. There's a bad apple in Bowmanville, and the Blue Jays are in Boston taking on the Red Sox. These stories and more coming up at 6 o'clock. 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
0: Thank you very much, Nick. 5:32, GB in for CK. Coppin had a last-minute thing to take care of, but he didn't not take care of you with the Coppinundrum. Here it is. 7 out of 10 households always have this on hand. 7 out of 10 households always have this on hand. Your first guess was a plastic utensils and plates.
2: Yes.
0: Which was incorrect.
2: Ah.
0: But because I messed things up, you have an extra, you got another chance.
2: You're giving me a gift.
0: I am.
2: So I got to capitalize.
0: Well, no pressure. Just no pressure.
2: Just a little bit.
0: Yeah, okay.
2: All right, my guess?
0: Yeah.
2: Can of soup. Who doesn't have a can of soup away?
0: Can of soup, that's good. I like that. You're kind of close. Kind of close.
2: What's kind of close to soup?
0: Well, it's a food. It's a food.
2: Oh, okay. So yeah. I was in the right realm.
0: Yes.
2: Cool.
0: Yeah. Donna says beer.
2: Yeah.
0: Shouldn't 11 out of 10 households be carrying that?
2: Yeah.
0: Kathy says his usual time answer at 5:30. Yes, Kathy. Come on. Jeez. You know, they're loyal about their Coppinundrum.
2: We're building it up here.
0: All right. So, one person did get the right answer.
2: All right.
0: And the right answer is ice cream.
2: So the complete opposite of soup.
0: No, but there's food. I said it was in, you were correct. It was in the general category.
2: Yeah, we were near it.
0: Right? You wouldn't put soup in the freezer, and you wouldn't put ice cream in the pantry.
2: A soupsicle. Oh, I think I got a good idea.
0: Really?
2: Soupsicle.
0: Okay. Sure. Let's see if the Court of the Dairy folks will call you up and say, yeah, hey, Nick, I heard you wanted... Although, there are some really weird ice creams out there, so I'm surprised. I bet dollars to ice cream donuts that there is... a chicken soup ice cream out there somewhere. Anyway, so there's your answer. 7 out of 10 households have ice cream on, always have ice cream on hand. And those are the kind of households I want. Okay, so that's the Coppinundrum for today. Chris is off next week. I'm going to tell you now, Chris is off next week. I'm going to be handling the Coppinundrum, but we're going to do it earlier because Daryl's going to be filling in for Chris. All right. So you're going to get your Coppinundrum early next week. All right. All right. So you've been warned. Coppinundrum will continue next week, but it'll be, I don't know, sometime around noon or so when I wake up.
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0: greatest hits of all time, CKDO, one of the greatest Canadian voices of all time. Too bad we lost him. David Clayton Thomas and Blood, Sweat, and Tears. You made me so very happy. He made a lot of us happy with his fantastic voice and got a chance to actually see him live. And if you know what I'm talking about, if you've ever seen him live, he was such a showman. He's going to be missed, but we still can at least enjoy his music. Checking CKDO traffic now, here's Olivia.
1: There is a new collision eastbound on the 407 at Darlington. Their right lane is closed there, and it's causing a little bit of delays in the area. As well, that disabled vehicle is still there westbound on the 401 and the express at Meadowvale. Not causing any problems, though. And northbound on the DVP is looking slightly better from that debris earlier, closing two lanes just north of 401. But that's looking a little bit better. And eastbound on the 401 in Durham, still slow from Liverpool until Stevenson. I'm Olivia Flanagan. More traffic in minutes on CKDO.
0: Thanks, Olivia. She'll also let us know what's happening in Durham in just a second. She's double duty. You know, she can do it all. Olivia can. It's 5:49. Gary in for Chris Coppin later on tonight. Daryl McLean's got the beach party coming our way at 8 o'clock. 4 hours of fun radio as usual. And as usual, he's happy to take your requests and dedications. 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He'll open that up and start the show off. Beach party time, 8 o'clock on CKDO.
1: 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I'm Olivia Flanagan. 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
0: Clear tonight, down to 16. A sunny day tomorrow, up to a high of 27. More sunshine Sunday, a little cloud mixed in, maybe even a little showers too. 40% chance of rain on Sunday with a high of 27. It's 25. Steve Miller, his band, and some Eagles.

greatest hits of all time. CKDO, Edward Bear, and Close Your Eyes. It's 5:57. Nick Hughes has got the latest information from the CKDO newsroom at 6 o'clock. The Supremes, You Can't Hurry Love. Part of another summer of peace, love, and music on CKDO.

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2: Good evening. It's 6 o'clock. I'm Nick Hughes with CKDO News. Clear sky and a low of 16 tonight. It's 25 right now. Checking traffic, here's Olivia.
3: Still dealing with that collision eastbound on the 407 at Darlington. One right lane's closed there, and it's caused some delays as well. Still at that disabled vehicle westbound on the 401 and the express at Meadowvale. One right lane's closed northbound on the DVP is still really slow from Don Mills, even though that debris just northbound on the 404 has cleared. And eastbound on the 401 in Durham still really slow from Liverpool until Stevenson. I'm Olivia Flanagan. More traffic in minutes on CKDO.
2: Making news this hour, a woman is dead and a man is in custody after a shooting in Toronto. Investigators say it happened near Humberwood and Rexdale around 7:30 this morning. The woman was found with gunshot wounds and pronounced dead at the scene. Police are trying to figure out what led up to the shooting. Starting Monday, you can use the new Gordie Howe International Bridge. During a celebration today, Federal Infrastructure Minister Gregor Robertson shared details about when Canada can expect the U.S. to pay their share of the cost.
4: Over 50 years. It's a long-term payback. Canada will be paid back for this bridge. That's part of the deal. But in these initial years, there will be sharing of the net revenue.
2: The bridge cost Canada $6.4 billion to build. If a trade deal with the U.S. cannot be agreed on, Mark Carney says everything is on the table. The premier of Alberta is warning the U.S. could cut oil and natural gas exports to Canada if we butt heads over energy with America. Smith says she's trying to prevent Canada from, quote, making a very dumb decision. Some provinces could get hit harder than others with the latest tariff threat from the U.S. Trevor Toome is a professor from the University of Calgary. He says B.C., Quebec, and Ontario are most exposed to Trump's threat of 50% tariffs next month. He says the Maritimes and Prairies would get off relatively easy if the levies do happen on August 19th. The Uxbridge Public Library is open. It's been closed since Tuesday after lightning struck the clock tower and started a fire. No one was hurt and damage was minimal. Repair work to the clock tower will take place over the next couple of weeks. And the Bowmanville BIA is warning you about a bad apple targeting vendors. They say scammers are sending emails asking vendors to fill out a form or send money to secure a spot for Apple Fest this year. The BIA says that's not them, and the only way to be a vendor is to fill out a form on their website. In sports, the Blue Jays are shipping up to Boston for a four-game series. Treya Savage is on the mound for Toronto tonight. Toronto also announcing Addison Barger will undergo season-ending surgery on his right elbow. And LeBron James is heading to Philly on a two-year, $8 million deal. It's 6:03 at CKDO. Weather is next.
5: This is Joe Sanders from Jewelry by Sanders.
6: And I'm Sonia Sanders. The golden years sure are special, right, Joe?
5: Totally. Gold has reached record highs in the last few weeks.
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2: CKDO weather, clear sky tonight, cooling down to a low of 16. Sunny tomorrow, a high of 27. And Sunday, mix of sun and cloud, chance of showers, and a high of 27. It's 24 right now. I'm Nick Hughes. 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

0: part of another summer of peace, love, and music on CKDO. Simon, Garfunkel, Cecilia. That's a crowded place there. It's a quarter after six, Friday evening. It's Gary in for Chris Coppin, checking CKDO traffic. In for Maytel, it's Olivia.
1: Still dealing with that collision eastbound on the 407 at Darlington. The right lane's closed, and it's causing some delays there as well. Eastbound on the 407 between the 412 and just past Thixon is super, super slow. Northbound on the DVP is still jammed from Don Mills, and eastbound on the 401. It looks better, but still just some minor delays around Salem and from Brock Street until Stevenson. CKDO traffic is brought to you in part by the Region of Durham Waste Management Department. Lighten the load, Durham. Please keep all garbage bags, recycling bins, and green bins under 20 kilograms. 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I'm Olivia Flanagan. More traffic in minutes on CKDO.
0: Thanks, Olivia. 616. And now that we gave away the stuff from Enniskillen and General Store and those tickets to see those three great Canadian bands at Pickering Casino Resort, being a Street Heart, Harlequin, and Helix. Now up for grabs tickets to another great venue, to for another great show. Capitol Theater in Port Hope presenting Farley Mowats and No Birds Sang August 14th through the 6th of September. And you could be there for free. We've got free tickets for that show up for grabs on the freebies page at ckdo.ca.
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0: Night tonight down to 16. A sunny day for tomorrow. Originally, it was supposed to be cloudy to begin with, but now they're just calling it a mainly sunny Saturday. That's way better. Tomorrow's high 27, Humidex is into the low 30s. For Sunday, mix of sun and cloud, we got a chance of showers, 40% chance of showers, in fact, on Sunday with a high of 27. Monday, more of the same, mix of sun and cloud, although 60% chance of showers and a high of 28. It's 24, spinners, and I'll be around.

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0: 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Getting an early start on his holidays. 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Here's Olivia.
1: There's still that collision eastbound on the 407 at Darlington. The right lane's closed and there was minor delays because of that there. Northbound on the DVP is looking better. It's just still really slow from Don Mills until just past Lawrence. After that, you are smooth sailing. And eastbound on the 401, it's just slow around Westmead till Salem and again from Brock until Stevenson. And westbound, still delays from Brock Street until Salem. CKDO traffic is brought to you by the Region of Durham Waste Management Department. Lighten the load, Durham. Please keep all garbage bags, recycling bins, and green bins under 20 kilograms. 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Details at durham.ca/waste. I'm Olivia Flanagan. More traffic in minutes on CKDO.
0: Thanks, Olivia. 6:31. Next up, another tune from our Rolling Stones Superstar Weekend. We'll take you back to 1974 with Sir Mick and the Boys next.
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0: part of another summer of peace, love, and music on CKDO, Steppenwolf, Born to be Wild at 6:46. It's Gary in for Chris Coppin on a Friday evening. Now checking CKDO traffic. Here's Olivia.
1: Taking a final look at traffic this evening. There was still that collision eastbound on the 407 at Darlington. Some minor delays in the area. Also eastbound on the 407 there. It's really slow from the 412 until just past Thixon. Northbound on the DVP. Really slow from Don Mills into Lawrence, but after that, you are good. Eastbound in Durham, there's some minor delays between Westney and Stevenson. And westbound, it's stop and go from Brock until Salem. CKDO traffic is brought to you in part by R. Havery Landscaping. 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I'm Olivia Flanagan with traffic on CKDO.
0: 6:47. Thank you very much, Olivia. Still to come before 7 o'clock, the Zombies, Neil Young. And I cannot believe this song is actually 44 years old. A tune from The Clash next.
2: 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But W.C. 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
0: It's actually a beauty night tonight. As far as weather is concerned, clear skies right now, clear sky tonight, and a low down to 16 for tomorrow. Sunshine and a high of 27. A bit of humidity, might feel closer to 32. Tomorrow's UV index expected to be very high as well. For Sunday, mix of sun and cloud. And actually, now that I think of it, Monday as well. Mix of sun and cloud for both Sunday and Monday. 40% chance of showers on Sunday, up to 60% on Monday. 27 the high for Sunday, up to 28 for Monday. Right now, 24, feeling like 26. That song that I cannot believe is 42 years old. Clash, rock, the

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0: Greatest hits of all time, CKDO, Brian Adams, and Summer of 69. It's Gary Bernardi here until 8 o'clock. Daryl McLean and the Friday Night Beach Party comes our way then. Coming our way Monday morning with CKDO Mornings with Terry Johnston. TJ and Becca will recap the Whitby Home Sweet Home Festival that Terry Johnston is emceeing all day. And can the Toronto Blue Jays put a winning streak together against the Boston Red Sox? We will find out this weekend. And of course, Terry and Becca will be yapping about it. And Terry's going to be talking about a huge charity golf tournament on Monday for one of the hospitals. They're hoping to raise all kinds of money. And the long weekend. And they are experts. Terry and Becca are experts. So you should be listening closely what they have to tell you. Starting Monday, CKDO Mornings with Terry Johnston.
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0: Part of another summer of peace, love, and music on CKDO, Nicolette Larson and Lot of Love. I'm Gary Bernardi. It's a Rolling Stones Superstar Weekend as Sir Mick turns 83 years old on Sunday. And so we're celebrating the best of the Rolling Stones, a Stones tune from 67 coming up next.
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0: More of the greatest hits of all time. CKDO, Wednesday, Last Kiss, and Jackie Blue from the Ozark Mountain Daredevils, 1975, the year for that. I'm Gary Bernardi, a tune from 1978 on the way. And Chris Coppin away from the area. 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
0: Daryl McLean has given us the thumbs up. He's ready to go for the Friday night beach party coming up at 8 o'clock. Before then, some April Wine, some Barry White, and some Eddie Money from 1978. Baby, Hold On. 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